0: 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Bless up.
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Just gaze at his presence. Forget who's around you. Forget who's looking at you. Just thank God for his presence. You are so holy, Jesus.

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I love that Mary Magdalene. I love those stories in the Bible where they just took all that they had and they poured it out at the feet of Jesus. And I was actually invited to do an outreach in San Diego at the gas lamp industry, or in the gas lamp. And I was supposed to follow this worship team. They were phenomenal. I mean, they were awesome. And I was sitting in the back of this building, and I was started comparing myself. And I started thinking, God, I don't have anything. I mean, look at how awesome they are. Their song is awesome. And I started thinking, I don't have anything. I don't have anything, God. And I just said, it's like they have this ocean of talent and this ocean of passion for you. And I said, I remember I was sitting at this table and I said, I feel like all I have is one drop. That's all I have. And at that time I felt really low though, because I'm thinking, one drop, I want the ocean. But I said, you know what, God? I just said, I'm gonna take my one drop and I'm gonna give it all. I mean, all my one drop. And I remember just sitting at this table and I just said, you know what? All I am is all I have and all I have to give, but I'm giving it all to you. And you know, I had this picture in my mind of Jesus, because he loves our drops. I mean, he loves them. And I just had this picture of Jesus just leaning over the balcony of heaven, just waiting for that one drop, that one fragrant drop to arise. And it was like he was shouting out to all the host of heaven, she gave me a drop. He loves it. I mean, he loves it. He loves the widow's mite. Whatever we have to give, he loves it. And that's how this song was birthed. So let the fragrance arise.

Wow. Look around you. Look around you quick. Look all around you. Back, front, north, south, east, west. Just look around you. It's different in here. It's a different place. So you didn't just come on Thursday night. Tell somebody, you didn't just come on Thursday night. See, what had happened was you stepped into a new season. Somebody just take a step up. Yeah. Take another step. Come on now. Come on, take another step. There you go.

new season. God is getting ready to tear the veil off of the heavenlies. And what has been held up is getting ready to be released. The people that have been under are getting ready to come up over. Those that have been forgotten are going to be remembered. The enemy has held back generations long enough, but God is about ready to give us a new season. A season of power. A season of prosperity. A season of what has been taken from you has got to be brought back to you. I dare you to praise God like you know that it's already here. You serve a God of season. I know we have to sing, but I got to tell you something. You serve a God of seasons, and every season has a purpose. But seasons aren't governed by clocks and calendars. Seasons are governed by revelation and truth. And whenever God gives you a fresh word, he always takes you into a new season. And sometimes we have to go through some seasons we don't want to go through. But I'm talking to some people tonight that have been through some seasons where you had to learn some things you would not have learned had you not went through the season that you went through. And every time the devil pushed on you, he just turned you into his greatest nightmare. Because all he did was make you learn how to put your feet down, how to hold your head up. Some of you had to learn to praise God all by yourself. You had to learn how to lay hands on your own head. Has anybody here ever had to praise God through some tears? Have you ever had to hold up your hands and pray for other folks when you wish somebody was praying for you? I just stopped by to tell you tonight that season is over and a new season is coming. It's on you right now. If you'll just praise him, I believe a new... I believe a new season is here. Find three people and tell them, my season is here. Tell somebody, my season is here. I dare you now to throw your hands straight up in the air.

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We surrender to you. And our answer, the word of agreement between heaven and earth is yes.

say yes. Come on, make it personal. Say, I surrender. Come on, somebody sing it. Say, I. Some of you don't even know what you're saying yes to, but you have to say it. Some of you have been running from God, but this is the moment. I say, we're not running from him. I surrender. We're running to him. Come on, say it. I say yes. Not running from the call anymore. Not content to sit on the sidelines anymore. You know God's spoken to you.

0: Greetings, everyone. This is Brother Paul. We have breaking news. We go live to Zawardi, who is in Trinity Chopper. Zawardi, what are you seeing?
1: Thank you, my Brother Paul. Yeah, this is Zawardi, you know, and we are fly over another Trinity Chopper. Mr. People, and some DJ, missy, a run from DJ Penny birthday bash, you know. Me recognize Brother Feather, Brother Chihuahua, Brother Sheen, Apache Finger, and Bless P. I run towards them car. I was zooming and show you where we sit. Watch you know, my Brother Lou wanna turn up on the stage. Never make you hear where my play, yeah? Listen to this. Watch you know. Let it go, Brother Lou. Let it go, let it go. Run it.
2: 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Bible pull up with Brother Lou. This is Sister Sasha. Me, I tell you, y'all go on.

on, give him glory, give him glory, give him glory. Hallelujah, hallelujah, hallelujah. For have not I declared that the whole earth shall be filled with my glory? I've spoken and said that the whole creation is groaning, waiting for the adoption of sons. Know in this hour that even as I pierced the side of Adam and caused the bride to come forth, and even as I pierced the side of my son and caused the bride to come forth, know that in this hour I'm piercing the nations, that my church, that my house might come forth. Know that in this hour that the church shall become called that which is borderless. For Bethel shall arise in this hour, the place where God is, the place where God arises. Borderlessness shall be the sign of the coming forth of my kingdom. For certainly in places that are uncommon and places that are not called my house shall come the arising of the sign of the Lord, the hand and manifestation of the Almighty God in this hour. For know, my people, that I'm creeping into all of the places of the world, and the nation shall arise and flow into that which is called Bethel.

you revive us once again. It's revival once again. Turns. What a joy to be dancing in the rain, to be in season once again.

all over this building, let's lift our hands in the presence of the Lord. We're going to worship Him. The Bible declares that we are to worship Him in the beauty of holiness. I want every hand lifted. If you want to close your eyes, go ahead and close them. But I want you to focus upon Jesus now. For He alone is worthy to be worshipped and worthy to be adored. Can I get an amen on that? Can I get an amen on that? The Bible records in Matthew chapter 2 and verse number 11. It says, when the wise men came to the place where baby Jesus was, it says, when they saw Him, they fell down and worshiped Him. Everybody say, fell down. They bowed down and they worshiped Him. And the scripture says, and then their treasures were opened, and they presented unto Him gifts. And therein is a glorious revelation of the Spirit. And it is this, that when you and I will humble ourselves and begin to worship, the treasure that is in this earthen vessel begins to open up. Somebody say yes. And the gifts of the Spirit of God that are within us begin to flow. I believe if we will worship God with our whole heart, our whole spirit and soul, God's presence and power will begin to move in this place. People can be healed and delivered even while we're worshiping.

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Out of your spirit, just begin to bless his holy name. If he's done anything for you.

You're in tune with Memory Lane Gospel with Brother Lou inside the ATL Praise House. The man they bad, the woman easy man say keep it locked. You hear?

0: 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Keep it locked. 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

0: meditation, back to the owner. Adultery, back to the anything we are seen, belong to him. We don't want it. Back to the owner. You're listening to Brother Lou and Atlanta Praise House. DJ Nicholas says, keep it.
1: Put your hand on your neighbor, say, you have been touched. Put your hand on him, say, you have been touched. Changed. Healed. Say this, totally free from sin.

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I need you to lift up your voice right now. 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

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My mother was 15 years old when I was born. My father, the bishop, who just ministered so powerfully under the anointing, was 17 years old when I was born. You know what they call me, don't you? They call me a mistake. Come on, talk to me, church. Don't get sanctified on me now. They said I was a mistake. They said I was illegitimate. They said that I was the result of their sin. But how many know that God

one day, and I was going through some things, and the enemy began to say to me, you know you're going through this because God doesn't really have a plan for your life. Because you're really not supposed to be here. You're a mistake. You're the result of Billy and Bebe's sin. That's what you are. God doesn't really have purpose for your life. And for a moment, I started to look at the facts, and I almost believed it. But then I heard the Spirit of God say, son, the devil is a liar. How many know the devil can't tell the truth if he wanted to? And God began to birth this song in my spirit. He said, no, son, you're not a mistake, and I do have a plan for your life. He said, I created you to give me all the glory. That's why you tried to work a 9-to-5 job and that didn't work because you didn't fit in. He said, I created you to worship and adore.

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I rose up to tell you that the devil did not make you pregnant. 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

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And you'll say, I know we can do it, but it seems like my time has passed. And I want to encourage you, because I was reading the even nows in scripture. And I got to Martha, because her brother Lazarus had died. And he had been dead for 4 days. And Jesus shows up. And she says, Lord, if you had been here, my brother wouldn't have died. But even now,

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Psalm 41 and verse 11. By this I know that you favored me, O God, for you never allowed my enemies to triumph over me. 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

0: Come on, if you got resurrection power on the inside of you, you got to make a bigger noise than that, I think. God tells Moses, take these people and go here. I love Moses' response in Exodus 33. He said, there's just no way we're going to go, God, unless your presence goes with us. He understood that in the presence of God is fullness of joy, is strength for the journey that God had just asked him to go on. And I realize sometimes in church it's great to get under the shower of his presence, but I don't want to leave this place without his presence going with us. I need his presence Monday morning. I need his presence Tuesday on the 75-85 freeway. And God responds and says, I will personally go with you. And our prayer this morning needs to be, God, let your presence so consume us that we walk in it daily, not just on Sunday, not just enough to get through today, but the overflow of your presence. Thank you, Jesus. Can we just lift our voices, lift our hands, and just tell him, I need your presence, Lord.
1: Yeah. Let's sing this out together this morning. Who is like you, Lord, in all the earth?

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We desire your presence, Lord. We're not here just for a service or just to sing songs, God. We're here to seek your face, the living God, the one true living God. Come on, you're the desire of our hearts, oh Lord. Let's sing it together.

y'all still shouting on that one right there. When you pray, pray like this. Our Father, who art in heaven, hallowed be your name. Your kingdom come, your will be done on earth as it is in heaven, or more accurately, as it already is in heaven. You want to know what happens when earth's not yet meets heaven's already done? We call that a suddenly. When heaven's perfection breaks out into the earth and we don't have a context for it, we call it a miracle. Jesus went around saying, this stuff doesn't look like heaven. This is what I'm gonna do. I'm gonna show you that the invisible kingdom is more real than the visible kingdom by demonstrating the power of the invisible kingdom over the visible kingdom. We don't have a context for that. We don't know what to call it, so we say it's a miracle. But what it is heaven suddenly. It's heaven's already done. It's heaven saying, listen, I got more power. I declare tonight there's about to be a suddenly in this room. There's about to be a miracle in this room. Heaven's already done. It's about to intersect with earth's not yet. And some of you are leaving this room with a miracle tonight. Come on, lift up your hands and receive it.

0: him cup and God are pouring it. And as he lift up his eyes, God keep blessing him, yes. He struggles, he don't let them get the best of him, cause he realize who holds his destiny. 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You can't miss this. To miss this. Brother Lou, run,
1: I
0: lift
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1: This is The Alternative with Dr. Tony Evans, author, speaker, senior pastor of Oak Cliff Bible Fellowship in Dallas, Texas, and president of The Urban Alternative. There's a popular catchphrase that goes, it's not what you know, it's who you know. Well, today, Dr. Evans says that's definitely the case when it comes to prayer. Let's join him as he explains.
0: I want to say a word about power in the name of Jesus. Power in the name of Jesus. We just read a story about the seven sons of Sceva. His father was a Jewish chief priest. And they saw Paul do wonderful things in the name of Jesus. They saw him invoke the name of Jesus to deal with the supernatural and to deal with the spiritual realm. So they decided this isn't bad. This Jesus' name is a powerful name. Look at what Paul has been doing in the name of Jesus. Why don't we do it too? So what they do is they say, I adjure you in the name of Jesus, verse 13, whom Paul preaches. In other words, we saw what that name can do. We heard what that name can do, and we want to do it too. They invoke the name of Jesus in order to deal with the supernatural because this man is demonically possessed. They use the name of Jesus. It is our custom, our habit, and spiritually appropriate for us as Christians to also use the name of Jesus. Most of our prayers end in Jesus' name. We invoke that name in order to give acceptance and clout to the prayer. The problem was when these seven sons of Sceva said, I adjure you in the name of Jesus, it backfired. The exact opposite happened to what they wanted to happen, even though they used the name of Jesus. Many of us may find out the same scenario. We use the name of Jesus and either nothing happens or the opposite to what we want happens, even though we used his name. Now, if his name is so powerful, so great and so awesome, why would the reverse happen to which they were requesting? I'd like to suggest that many of us misunderstand what it means to pray in Jesus' name. We use it to dignify our prayers, to make our prayers acceptable without understanding its importance. In order to use the name of Jesus powerfully, it must be used legally. In order to use the name of Jesus powerfully, in other words, in order for that name to mean something and to do something when you use it, you must have the legal right to use it. When you take somebody's name and use it illegitimately, that's a form of fraud. These men had the right name, but they didn't have the right credentials. They didn't have the right to use the name, even though it was the right name. So first of all, if you're going to invoke the name of Jesus powerfully and legally, then you must have the substance of Jesus correct if the name is going to mean anything. To simply say Jesus, I ask these things in Jesus' name, amen, may be totally illegal and totally illegitimate if, in fact, what you're asking for is not consistent with who he is and what his will is. So they speak to the demon. The demons say in verse 15, The evil spirit answered through the man, I recognize Jesus. I know about Paul. But who are you? Now, there's a whole lot in there. We know who Jesus is. We know who Paul is. Who in the world are you? In other words, by what legal right do you exercise authority over us? Jesus can do that. Paul can do that. You can't do that. Even though you're using the same name. What made the seven sons of Sceva illegitimate or illegal in their use of Jesus' name? There was no recognizable relationship between them and Jesus. Paul is a man just like the seven sons of Sceva, but the difference is there was a recognizable relationship that even the devils recognized between Paul and Jesus. So Paul could exercise authority in Jesus' name because there was a recognized connection. To be legit and powerful, there must be between us and God a recognizable relationship. First of all, that comes with salvation. Secondly of all, that comes with spiritual development and sanctification. Prayer is powerful when it is preceded by a relationship. Many times, many people, even Christians, pray to God without having intimate association with God. Hold your finger here and turn to John chapter 15, verse 7. It reads this way, if you abide in me and my words abide in you, ask whatever you wish and it shall be done for you. Notice the condition. The condition is abiding. What he says is, if our relationship is tight, that's abiding, this closeness, then you can ask. Because relationship gives you access. The Father loves the Son. Whatever the Son wants from the Father gives to the Son. God never turns down Jesus Christ. Except, of course, that one exception when he was going to the cross for our sins. That would be the exception. My God, let this cup pass from me. Why hast thou forsaken me? All that was tied to our sins. So sin created a separation between God and Jesus. Therefore, Jesus got to know God's redemptive plan. But God, the Father, does not turn down the Son. The Father loves the Son. And therefore does whatever the Son asks. Jesus said in John 15, if you abide in me and my word abides in you, you can do what I do. And that is I ask the Father. And the Father just loves telling me yes. Why? Because Jesus Christ becomes one with the Father and they're on the same page. Why do we not get more of our prayers answered? We're not on the same page. Look at chapter 16 of John, verse 23. And in the day you will ask me, no question. Truly, truly, I say to you, if you shall ask the Father for anything, he will give it to you, what? In my name. Until now, you have asked for nothing in my name. Ask and you will receive that your joy may be made full. These things I have spoken to you in figurative language. An hour is coming when I will speak no more to you in figurative language, but tell you plainly of the Father. In that day you will ask, how? In my name. And I do not say to you that I will request the Father on your behalf, for the Father himself loves you because you have loved me and believe that I have come forth from the Father. I came forth from the Father and have come into the world. I'm leaving the world again and going to the Father. Jesus says, when you pray in my name.
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0: We're all familiar with power of attorney. Power of attorney gives somebody the right to act on your behalf. To pray in Jesus' name is to give him power of attorney. It is to give him legal right, not just saying a word in the name of Jesus, but I give Jesus Christ legal right to act on my behalf in the spiritual realm with the Father. If we had any idea the power that spiritual intimacy gave us, we would flip the switch on our priorities overnight. But because we've gotten a religious rut, in Jesus' name, you know, hallelujah, praise the Lord, isn't God good? You know, we get in a religious rut, there is no substance to the words. The words are simply the religious words. They have been emptied of their significance, emptied of their substance. And once the word gets empty of its significance and emptied of its substance, it's now empty of its power. In the Bible, Genesis 22, when Abraham offered up Isaac, Jehovah Jireh, the Lord will provide. When Abraham identified that name, that thing has substance. When he went through and how God came through, that thing had substance. He wasn't just singing Jehovah Jireh, my provider. No, that wasn't no song. That was real. That's why it's important to know what is real about God prior to you going through stuff, so that you know what name to call on when you're going through stuff. Paul had delegated authority. So Paul could act using Jesus' name because Jesus was okaying what Paul was doing. So they say, I adjure you, come out. The evil spirit says, we do not know who you are. Now, this is very important. Because they say we know who Jesus is. Okay, we can go with that. Everybody knows who Jesus is. But they don't just know who Jesus is. They know who a human being is. They know who Paul is. What do they know about Paul? His connection with Jesus. And why is that important? That's absolutely critical. Because that means the demons know whether you're close to God or not. We don't recognize any divine authority coming from you. None. Because we don't recognize any intimacy and legal ID in the spiritual realm. On the other hand, when we are in sync with the Son, who never gets a no from the Father, we get the yes that he would get if he himself would have asked it. Turn your Bibles to 1 John 5. 1 John 5:13 says, these things I have written to you who believe in the name of the Son of God, in order that you may know that you have eternal life. And this is the confidence with which we have before him, that if we ask anything according to his will, he hears us. And if we know that he hears us in whatever we ask, we know that we have the request which we have asked from him. Then he comes to verse 14 and says, and we have the confidence we have with before him, if we ask anything according to his will, he hears us. And if we know, he hears us. What's his point? His point is, you can have the same confidence about answered prayer that you have about salvation. Verse 13, salvation. Verse 14 and 15, answered prayer. He says, you can have the same confidence. What's going to give me this confidence? Well, he tells you, he says, if we ask anything according to his will. This means that there's only one thing you need to know when you go before God, if it's his will. Now, let me tell you how we cover our back. We cover our back by saying, Lord, this is what I want if it's your will. Hello. See, that way, just in case we don't get it, we'll say, well, it must not have been his will. See, so we cover our back. But according by saying, Lord, this is what I want if it's your will. Hello. See, that way, just in case we don't get it, we'll say, well, it must not have been his will. See, so we cover our back. But according to verse 4,

0: I going to know that? How am I going to know what his will is? There's only two ways to know that. One is by what he says. What scripture says is his will. He says, when the relationship is such that you know his name by intimate association and intimate relationship and intimate fellowship, you will have confidence. So that's the second way you know. God, through the Holy Spirit, places confidence inside you. He gives you a conviction within that this is what God wants, and it does not conflict with what he said. Confirmed by confidence in the deepest part of your being. All because you know his name. So this ought to encourage all of us to draw near, to get close, so that we can use that name legally, legitimately, and powerfully.
1: Dr. Tony Evans, talking today about the power of Jesus' name. He'll have a closing thought in just a moment. But first, he's back right now to share with us the most important step in knowing Jesus.
0: A lot of people exist, but don't feel like they're living. The good news of the gospel is Jesus came to give you life. That is the experience of God's reality operating within you. That's what the Bible calls eternal life. So he gives you heaven as a location, but eternal life is an experience. And he gives it to you for free. That's what grace is about. It's a gift. You can't earn it. You can't buy it. You can't be religious enough to get it, but you can receive it. And so God offers the opportunity for you right now to receive the forgiveness of sins and the free gift of eternal life, which will set in motion a whole lifelong experience of growing in the knowledge of God. So let's get this thing started right now by you going to Jesus Christ and saying to him, Lord Jesus, I believe you died on the cross in my place for my sin. I now accept you as my personal substitute. Come into my life. I receive you now as my only Savior. I receive the gift of eternal life that you promised to give me if I came to you for it. Thank you for your salvation. In Jesus' name, amen.
1: 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If God gave us the authority to be rulers in life, why do so many of us feel like we're in chains instead of in charge? Well, Dr. Evans will address that tomorrow, but right now, he's back to wrap up today's lesson.
0: One closing thought. When they use the name of Jesus illegitimately, it says that the demons told the man, go get him. This one guy...

0: up seven guys so bad, you got seven sons of the chief priest, seven preacher's kids running out naked and bleeding because they've been whipped up by a devil after having used Jesus' name. That's my point. My point is that when you use Jesus' name legitimately, legally, there's power. When you use it illegitimately, you've given the devil an opportunity to come against you, to do worse to you, because he knows you ain't got nothing going on. So when you go to bed tonight and you get on your knees and the demons are listening to you pray, will they know who you are?
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Haze. The temperature is 79 degrees Fahrenheit. Winds E at 17 miles per hour. Humidity at 89%. Precipitation chance is 10%. 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
1: It is here again, once more, Brother CJ celebrates his birthday, July the 26th, 2026, at 7 p.m. sharp. We're at Eastwood Manor,

0: yep on them. Brother CJ celebrating. 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It's Agona.
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Minister Claver Chowder, Minister Peninsulin, Minister Dwight Chowder, Stacey Elevated Wilson, Minister O'Dane Roden, Brother Rudy and Marsha Jack, MC yours truly Nicole Reed. Join us for an evening of powerful gospel music, praise, worship, and inspiration. Bring your family and friends and come experience a taste of heaven on earth.

Bless the Lord, bless the Lord, bless the Lord. Praise thee, the Lord. Glory be unto his holy name. Hallelujah, hallelujah. Glory be to God, hallelujah. The anointing makes the difference. Yes, indeed, we cannot do anything, hallelujah, without the anointing. Blessed be the name of the Lord. The anointing goes a far way. Glory be to God, glory be to God, glory be to God, glory be to God. Yes, indeed, yes, indeed. Without the anointing, we'll be confused. We wouldn't know what to do when we're asked to do certain things. Yes, we would know what to do. So definitely the anointing, glory be to God this morning. What a God we serve this morning. Hallelujah. He is amazing. He is an amazing God. Hallelujah. And we trust him today for guidance, for protection. Hallelujah. And we thank him for his unfailing love towards us. So I want to welcome you, wherever you are this morning. Welcome, welcome, welcome to Morning Delight. Rita Love, good morning, sweetheart. God bless you. I want to welcome you. Sister Faye, I want to welcome you. Sister Love Unique, I want to welcome you. Sister Dwayne, I want to welcome you. And everyone else out there, good morning, good morning, good morning. Hallelujah. Blessed be the name of the Lord. This is a day of just pure love, just pure love. Right, love you need? Just pure love in the name of Jesus. Sister Sophia, good morning, my love. How are you, sweetie? How is Terrence, Angelina, and your wonderful husband? Please give my love. Please give my love. God bless you all today. God bless you all. Sister Regina, good morning to you. The beautiful Sister Diana, how are you, my love? Blessing on you, sweetie. You and Coco and the entire family. Sister Avery, good morning, sweetheart. Good morning, good morning, good morning. Aunt Lur, good morning. Good morning to you. Saudi, how are you, Saudi? Wagwan, Saudi, wagwan. Deacon Huntley, good morning to you. Praise the Lord this morning. Hallelujah. Sister Marcia Weir, good morning. Sister Donna King, good morning. Sister Erica, good morning. Mother Audrey, good morning. Sister Tanisha, good morning, my beloved. Sister Tanisha, I had a wonderful dream about you 2 nights ago, Sister Tanisha. God bless you, sweetheart, as I continue my love to walk with the Lord. Praise the Lord, praise the Lord, praise the Lord. And today, I just want to encourage you out there today. Hallelujah. For those of you who are walking with the Lord, just hold on a bit tighter to him, right? Just hold on a bit tighter. Glory be to God. My goodness, my goodness, my goodness. Are you ready for his coming, Radio Land? Are you ready? Almighty God, Almighty God, all the signs are there, letting us know that any moment now, we'll be going home. Glory be to God. Any day now, we will be going home. Yes, but indeed, are you ready? Are you ready? I want to say a pleasant good morning to Pastor Curtis Peart. And Pastor Peart, sir, I want to say thank you, sir, for, you know, the lesson you are teaching about, you know, the coming of the Lord and what we need to do in order to prepare ourselves. Hallelujah. Hallelujah. And Radio Land, I want to say to you today, for those of you who are walking with the Lord, I've heard many, many men and women preach about the rapture. And the rapture is not a myth, right? It is not. Hallelujah. So prepare yourself. I understand that there's so many distractions. So many. Yes. Left, right, and center. Everywhere you look, there's something to distract you. But I want to encourage you today to put on the blinders, man, and stay focused. Don't look to the left or to the right. Look straight ahead. Blessed be the name of the Lord. And serve God with your heart, mind, and soul. Don't get distracted. Hallelujah. Hallelujah. It might be hard. It might be hard, yes. Try your best. Glory be to God. Do not get distracted. That's what the enemy wants. Hallelujah. The enemy know that there's a reward awaiting you. And that's why he throws so many boulders in your way. Because he wants you to give up. But don't give up. Hallelujah. Don't give up. Hold on. Hold on. Hold on.
any day now. We'll be going home. Blessed be the name of the Lord. Hallelujah. And our sister CC whine and sing, come Jesus, come. Come Jesus, come. Mighty God, mighty God, mighty God. Sometimes you will speak to some people, especially some who are elderly, and they say, I'm tired of this world. I'm tired of this world. I want to go home. Glory be to God. Hallelujah. But are we, as we say those words today, just make sure that your heart and your soul is ready. So when God say come, glory be to God, you're going to make it in and you don't die and go to a devil's hell. Hallelujah. Hell is real. Heaven is real. Hallelujah. Which one are you choosing today? Which one? Which one? Which one are you choosing today? Yes. The gate to heaven is very, very narrow. Very narrow. While the gate to hell is wide, wide open. Glory be to God. Hallelujah. Yes, my brothers and sisters, but you can do it. You can make it. I am here cheering you on. Blessed be the name of the Lord. And I pray and hope that you are cheering me on as well. Glory be to God as we look forward for that day. Hallelujah. Hallelujah. Hallelujah. When we stand before our Heavenly Father. Hallelujah. Hallelujah. And he can give you that compliment. Well done. Well done. My daughter, love unique. Well done. I know that's not what he's going to call you, love unique. He's going to call you by your right name. I'm not going to say your right name today, though. I'm not. Blessed be the name of the Lord. So we give God praise, honor, and glory this morning. Hallelujah. He is an amazing God. Right, the Empress? Would you say? Yes, he is. He is. He is. He is. He won't give up on us. So let us not give up on him today. Let us not give up on him. Blessed be the name of the Lord. Hallelujah. There's work for us to do down here as we wait. A lot of work. A lot of work to do. Hallelujah. There are many people who are running and say, no, I can't be bothered. It's too much. They're talking about me too much. They're doing too much. Hallelujah. Too many hypocrites in the church. I can't take it. Hallelujah. No, man, you stay there. Hallelujah. You stay there. Make sure you're not one of those hypocrites. Blessed be the name of the Lord. Make sure that your Heavenly Father can trust you. Hallelujah. In every way. Glory be to God. So we give God thanks this morning. We honor him. We praise him. We bless his holy name. Hallelujah. I know for sure I don't want any rock to take my place. No way, no how. I don't want no rock to take my place. So every chance I get, I'm going to open my mouth and say, Lord God, I thank you. Praise the Lord this morning. Hallelujah. Hallelujah. So one and all, welcome again. Welcome. Sister Arlene Wright, good morning to you, my love. Blessed be the name of the Lord. Minister Alma Mattis, good morning to you. God bless you. God bless your ministry. God bless your family in the name of Jesus. Miss Latoya Wilson, good morning to you and your beautiful family. Sunshine, sunshine, good morning to you. Sister Jacqueline Perry, good morning to you. Glory be to God. Sister Verita, good morning. Good morning. Good morning. All of you out there, welcome. It's another Wednesday morning where we come. In the presence of the Lord, hallelujah, to highlight him today and to let him know how much we love him, how much we appreciate him, and how much we want to continue to walk with him, hallelujah, despite the difficulties of life, hallelujah. Yes, there are many challenges facing us today, many. Jesus, one person might have five different things going on in their lives. And you might be saying, God, when? God, when is it going to stop? God, I need you now. God hears you. God hears you. Blessed be the name of the Lord. And he is coming to rescue you. Believe it, my brothers and sisters. He is coming. Blessed be the name of the Lord. And as I sit here this morning, I want to also encourage those out there who don't know the Lord as their Savior. Glory be to God. Don't wait any longer. Don't wait. Don't wait. Hallelujah.
give your life to God today. Give your life to God. The drugs can't help you. No, the badness cannot help you. Only Jesus can. Only Jesus can. I was out there in the world as well, so I know what it is like to live in sin. Glory be to God. Hallelujah. Hallelujah. Yes, indeed. Yes, indeed. So I want to encourage you. Give your life to God today. Hallelujah. And watch what He will do for you. He will clean you up. Hallelujah. He will fill you with His Spirit and say, my daughter, my son, go and be a light in this dark world. And that's what He wants from each and every one of us. Hallelujah. So why not? Why not? Why not surrender all to Him today? Hallelujah. Hallelujah. Why not? I'm going to say this is the moment. This is the time. Glory be to God. Glory be to God. You don't have to face life difficulties alone. You don't have to. Because there's a God. There's a God somewhere. Hallelujah. Who wants to satisfy all of your needs. Yes. And He can do it. You're saying, what? God can do that? Yes, He can do that and way more. Hallelujah. Hallelujah. When I was walking in darkness, walking in sin, doing all manner of evil out there, but God said, Carol, come on. Come on in, my daughter. Come on in. Hallelujah. And He said the same thing to my husband, Brother Devon. He didn't say Brother Devon. He said, Devon, I have work for you. That's why you're no longer printer. Hallelujah. You're no longer printer. You're going to be Minister Devon Richards. Bless the Lord. My God, my God. What a great change. What a great change. What a great change. Hallelujah. My husband, Sister Regina and Sister Mavis, I don't remember anyone else, was out there in the dance hall together. When Printer was out there playing the music, Sister Regina was there rocking. Sister Mavis the same, and so many others. But look what God did. Look at the changes that He have made in the life of His children. Blessed be the name of the Lord. Glory be to God. Hallelujah. Yes, indeed. I did not know Devon when he was with Sister Regina in the dance hall. Yes, Sister Regina, yeah, but not Sister Mavis. Hallelujah. What a God. What a God. Oh, He can just step in and change our lives. Mighty God, let us take off those dirty clothes, those dirty garments. And then He clothes us. Hallelujah. With His glory, with His majesty. So that we can open up our mouth. Hallelujah. And encourage those out there who are lost. Hallelujah. Encourage our loved ones. And let them know that God can make a difference in their lives. Hallelujah. And that's what I'm here to do today, Riddle. And to encourage you. Hallelujah. Hallelujah. To continue to walk with the Lord. Hallelujah. Don't give up. Hallelujah. Hallelujah. Don't give up. Don't give in. Hallelujah. God have an army and we're bound for win, right? Read the line? Yes, indeed, man. We can do this together. God bless you all today. Blessed be the name of the Lord as we continue to honor Him, as we continue to praise His holy name. Glory be to God this morning. Hallelujah. Marge, good morning to you. The Empress, good morning to you again. Sister Wilma, good morning, my beloved. Sister Lovely, utter good morning to you and your family. Sister Lovely, Lovely Heard, Minister Heard, good morning to you. God bless you all today. Sister Demetrius, good morning, my beloved. God bless you, sweetheart. God cover you, guide you, protect you in every way, my darling. Blessing, blessing, blessing. Sister Rhonda, good morning to you. God bless you. Hallelujah. We give God praise today. Hallelujah.
And I want to encourage you, Raiderland, those of you out there, you're walking with the Lord. Every chance that you get, in the name of Jesus, tell somebody about God. Yes, man. Tell somebody. Hallelujah. Believe it or not, there are people in the world today who have never heard of Jesus. People today that have never seen a Bible. Hallelujah. I pray that God will help us to do our part in the name of Jesus to continue to spread the gospel. Hallelujah. Glory be to God. Hallelujah. Mom, good morning to you. Monica Mitzi, good morning to you. Faye, good morning. Auntie Bev, good morning, sweetie. God bless you all today as we worship the Creator. Hallelujah. As I play this song this morning, I'm going to play the next song. And then definitely I'm going to come back and just read Psalms 96. All right. May God cover you all today, wherever you are. Sister Faye Guy, my love, you're on your way to work. You're on the job. Blood covering over you, my love. Love you, Nick. Wherever you are today, my love, blood covering over you and your family. Sister Fraser, blood covering over you as well in the name of Jesus Christ of Nazareth. Hallelujah. Sister Duaney, blood covering over you, sweetie. Continue, my love, to walk with the Lord. Trust in him, Sister Duaney, in the name of Jesus. Sister Rita, love, the same for you. God bless you all today as we honor, hallelujah, the mighty God. Hallelujah. Hallelujah. Who have created this earth. Because maybe some people don't realize that this earth was created by God. Yes. He has given man knowledge to do many things. Hallelujah. And right now I say because of the knowledge that God has given to some people. Believe you me. They're acting as if they're the one that created God. Jesus. Lord, have mercy upon us all. Blessed be the name of the Lord. Blood covering, blood covering, blood covering, blood covering for all the saints today as you continue to walk with the Lord. Good morning to all connecting partners, ATL Praise House, Brother Lou, Sister City. Good morning to you. God bless you always. Thank you for bringing this program. We do appreciate you. VR 24/7 down here in Jamaica. DJ Roberts, Sister Lurling, good morning to you. God bless you, dearest. God bless you. Thank you for bringing this program. Peninsula Radio, God bless you as well. Zaina, good morning to you. First Lady Zaina, Pastor Peninsula, Pastor Stephen White. We can't say Peninsula anymore. God bless you. Brother Andre Revelation, good morning to you, dear. Brother Patrick Reed, good morning to you. Sister Janet Lewis, good morning to you. Deacon Garfield Bowen, good morning. Sister Patricia Bowen, good morning to you. God bless you. Sister Kyan Ralph, good morning. Denar, good morning to you. The lovely Davere, good morning, Dev. God bless you all today. Brother Albert, how are you, sweetie? God bless you. Sunshine, how are you, sweetie? Donette, Bianca, Romaine. Blessing, young people. Blessing. Blessing to you, Shauna K. God bless you.

don't have to walk on water. 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We're going to drown, right? Hallelujah. Yes, yes. Although at times the Holy Spirit can hold us up to prevent that from happening. 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What it's simply saying is the way we live on earth. Hallelujah. The way we treat people, right? Someone out there and they're telling that they're very hungry. Hallelujah. Hallelujah. And instead of you taking up something and give to them, you usher them away, you run them away. No, man. Let's do better. Minister Sophie, I will do that for you, sweetie. I'll definitely take it back from the top for you. Hallelujah. Daf Tech, I want to say good morning to you. Today, Princess, good morning to you both and your family. Hallelujah. God bless you. As we looking forward for next year, for the all-white jerk fest again, right? God bless you. God bless you all. Hallelujah. Blessed be the name of the Lord. Brother Delvey, pleasant good morning to you, my beloved brother. God bless you. Keep you, cover you. Brother Humphrey, God bless you. Brother Nigel, good morning to you, my love. Good morning to you. Dr. Glacia Robinson, good morning, my beloved sister. Love you, love you, love you, love you. Emerson, Minister Emerson, good morning to you as well. And everyone out there was listening today. Thank you for joining me today. My husband and I, we don't take it lightly, okay? And we don't take it for granted either. Thank you for your support of our ministry. We do appreciate you. And I'm just going to say, honey, good morning to you, sweetie. I love you. God bless you, keep you, and God cover you. And thank you, honey, for being a part of my life. My goodness. Minister Sophia, here we go, sweetie. My good, I'm loving this one. We don't have to walk on water. Because we can't walk on water. It's the way we walk and land. Hallelujah. It's what we do with our life, what we say, that's going to make the difference. Hallelujah. Jesus, Jesus. Sister Daniels, good morning, my beloved sister.

0: Morning. 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Did you listen keenly to what's been said? Hallelujah. Hallelujah. Now, Brother Nigel, my son, I want to welcome you, sweetheart. God bless you, my love. God bless you. My God, my God, my God. Yes, indeed. Yes, indeed. Yes, indeed. I don't believe that no child of God should have a main bone in their body. I really don't believe it. But unfortunately, there are some who say they are walking with the Lord. And my God, sometimes the way they look at you, you say, what? What? Hallelujah. My goodness. So let's try and do better, all right? Let's just treat each other with love and care. You're welcome, Minister Sophia. God bless you, sweetheart. God bless you. Sister Diana, welcome, sweetheart. Love you, my darling. Love you, love you, love you. God bless you, Sister Diana. Hey, Coco. Wagwan, Coco. Wagwan. Blessed be the name of the Lord. I can hear Saudi now. Saudi, I can hear you now. Sister Carol, don't speak Jamaican, man. It don't fit you. Hallelujah. Welcome, Sister Diana. Hallelujah. Aunt Lur, my goodness. Aunt Lur, you always say you're 5'2". I don't think so, Aunt Lur. I think you're 7 feet tall, Aunt Lur. I think so. Blessed be the name of the Lord. Just Elaine, good morning, my beloved. Good morning. Bless the Lord. Bless the Lord. Bless the Lord. I didn't pray yet. I didn't do devotion yet. But Riddleland, I have the pleasure of having someone, a nice, handsome gentleman beside me this morning. Blessed be the name of the Lord. And I just want to give God thanks for him. Praise the Lord. Praise the Lord. Praise the Lord. No, I'm not going to open the camera yet. He's too handsome right now. Let me enjoy this moment alone with him, right? With the land. I'm not ready to share with you yet, all right? Those of you who are. We're on social media. Blessed be the name of the Lord. Well, I'm going to let you wait a little longer so you can see this handsome person who's sitting beside me. Bless the Lord. Hallelujah. As we give God thanks this morning. Right, Riddleland? Yes, man. And remember now that Christianity is not boring. It shouldn't be boring at all. Yes, we're going to have things that's going to come our way to rock us. Oh, Lord God Almighty. Right? To knock us off our feet. But because we know the hands of God is on us and is keeping us. Praise God. Praise God. Praise God. Good morning, Ansem. How are you? What? I'm talking to my... Good morning, Ansem. How are you? Riddleland. Okay.
1: I am looking for the third person. Inside the studio.
0: For the third person.
1: Yes, you says handsome, so I was looking for handsome.
0: Good morning, handsome. How are you?
1: Well, I assume you're speaking about me, so good morning. Good morning to you, honey. Good morning.
0: Good morning.
1: I just want to greet Riddleland this morning.
0: Would you come beside me a little bit? I'm going to just go on camera at this time.
1: Okay, I just want to say good morning to all the listeners this morning, all our connecting partners.
0: Indeed.
1: This morning. I greet you in no other name but in the name of Jesus Christ, our Lord and Savior, our soon coming King. Indeed, God is an awesome God. Amen. And I can tell you this morning that you don't have to look at anyone else this morning to realize how awesome and how mighty our God is this morning.
0: Hallelujah.
1: Just take a look at yourself this morning in spite of everything that you have been through, in spite of everything that you are going through, just look at yourself this morning and look and appreciate the fact that you are alive and well this morning, in spite of all the bitter bruising that you have been through, all the abuse.
0: There's an amen song.
1: Amen. That you are going through this morning. Amen. You are still here this morning. God favored you this morning. God favored us this morning. Yes, by sparing our lives, by protecting us this morning, because the truth is the enemy's desire is to take you out, especially in that moment when you mess up. Amen. He wants to take you out. And why? Because he wants to make sure that he gets your soul. That's what all the fighting, everything that you have been going through, it is for one reason only, to hijack your soul this morning. So thanks be to God this morning that even in our weakness, amen, for those who even messed up last night, messed up this morning, God still sees it fit, mighty God, amen, to make sure that you are awakened.
0: There is a way out. We're getting an humming sound. Is there any way you could do anything about that?
1: Actually, we are not here.
0: We're not hearing on this side.
1: Yes, do me a favor. Just mute that channel there for a minute. I don't know. That should help a little bit.
0: Okay, let's see. Amen. Hallelujah.
1: Good morning, Brother Nigel. Good to see you, my brother.
0: Indeed, yes,
1: indeed. Amen. Sister Regina, good morning. I'm not seeing the top of the list. At this time, I don't know who else is on. Amen. But I just want to greet you this morning.
0: D is just coming on as well.
1: Amen. Bless you, Empress One.
0: Yes, indeed.
1: Amen. And what I was saying this morning is that we are so highly favored and flavored.
0: Flavored. I like that word.
1: Amen. Favored and flavored by the Almighty God this morning, because one can smell the sweetness, the power of God in us this morning.
0: Hallelujah.
1: And again, as I said, he has favored us this morning. Amen. Glory be to God. This morning, you may not have everything that you wanted in life at this moment. You may not get what you are in need of at this point this morning. But the most important thing is that God still have you and I in the palm of his hand this morning. He has our future in his hands this morning, in spite of everything. And I say, when I say everything, there are some of you out there who are online this morning who are going through, mighty God, who are going through this morning, and God still have you in the palm of his hands. He still knows you by your name this morning. Amen, somebody. So you are not forsaken in spite of. God is still loving you. Yes, you may be messing up. You may have been messed up more than mess up. Amen. Glory be to God. But God still loves you as the day you came out of your mother's womb. Amen. So we are so blessed this morning. We are so thankful this morning. And God, he deserves our praise and he deserves our worship. Glory be to God.
0: Praise
1: Amen.
0: God. Sure does. Despite
1: Minister Fraser, good morning.
0: Indeed. It doesn't matter what we are going through, honey.
1: Yes.
0: It doesn't matter. We just want to encourage someone today, honey, that, you know, as a child of God, radio land, listen keenly. Listen to this keenly. If you're out there, right, and you're walking with the Lord, and you are going through some difficult moments, blessed be the name of the Lord. Those moments, you know, come in your life as a test, yes, but not to kill you. It's for you to gain some experience. Hallelujah. It is to gain some experience, believe it or not. That's how the Christian pathway is. Hallelujah. All kinds of things going to come our way. It is just coming to strengthen us. Hallelujah. To learn to trust God more and more. It comes to build our faith. Hallelujah. My husband and I can sit here today and encourage you in these words. Because doing radio ministry only for 20 years, honey?
1: Yes.
0: Let me look at your skin.
1: Yes.
0: Let me see. Let me look at the butter bruise.
1: Yes.
0: Let me see. Okay. I can't see your heart.
1: Amen. But I can tell you, though, that some abuse, it does not leave any marks.
0: Oh, God Almighty.
1: Behind.
0: Amen.
1: Amen.
0: I thank God, though, that honestly, you know, children of God can go through some stuff. But the thing that we go through, my goodness, what happened? Like someone say, we don't look like what we have been through.
1: Hmm.
0: Right? We don't look like what we have been through because of the mercy of God. God yes. block all of those things. God take care of all of those situations. And he beautify us with his salvation. That's what he does. So many people out there, you know, when I hear some people share their testimony of what they have been through, oh, Lord God Almighty. And I say, you're still standing here? Yes. Why? Because of the mercies of God.
1: Yes.
0: And what God is able to do with a child of his. A child of his who's totally sold out. Yes.
1: And here is something.
0: Hallelujah. Honey. Yes, honey.
1: Is that, as you mentioned, testimony. One cannot have a testimony unless you've been tested.
0: Absolutely. There you
1: Amen.
0: Go.
1: You
0: Plain
1: have
0: and simple.
1: To be tested
0: Absolutely.
1: To have a testimony.
0: Yes.
1: And here is something else. The word of God reminds us, and I put it in layman terms, many are the afflictions
0: of the righteous.
1: Of the righteous.
0: Absolutely. Yes,
1: oh, bless the name of the Lord.
0: Yes, indeed.
1: Many are the afflictions of the righteous, but God.
0: Mm-hmm.
1: But God. That changed everything.
0: Yeah.
1: But.
0: Go, honey.
1: Amen.
0: Go,
1: but many are the afflictions. But my Lord, mighty God, God delivereth them out of it all this morning.
0: Yes, indeed.
1: That is our God this morning.
0: Hallelujah.
1: Oh, my God. God deliver you out of them all this morning. I heard you mention that you haven't gone through devotion this morning as yet, I mean on the ear. This morning I was up so early. This morning, and I just just go to my Bible, and I was reading from St. Matthew chapter 24.
0: No, Lord.
1: And there are three verses that caught my attention this morning.
0: Mm-hmm.
1: Those are verses 14, 15, and 16. And I will just read this quickly this morning.
0: Sure.
1: And it says, then Judas Iscariot, one of the 12 disciples, went to the leading priest and asked, let me start verse 15 again, and asked, how much will you pay me to betray Jesus Christ?
0: Oh my gosh.
1: Let me read that.
0: You said it's Matthew 24?
1: Matthew 26.
0: 26.
1: 14 and 16. Let me read 15 again. And ask, how much will you pay me to betray Jesus to you? And they gave him 30 pieces of silver. From that time on, and this is the very much, this verse is the verse this morning. Verse 16. From that time on, Judas began looking, oh good God Almighty, looking for an opportunity to betray Jesus.
0: Oh, Lord.
1: That is the verse this morning. From that time on, Judas began looking for an opportunity to betray Jesus.
0: Mm-hmm.
1: What is this saying to you and I this morning, my brothers and sisters? Hallelujah. The fact is, it doesn't matter how righteous you may be living this morning. It doesn't matter how honest you are this morning. There is always someone out there trying to bring you down.
0: Yes.
1: Oh, good God Almighty.
0: Oh, yes.
1: Now, let us go back to an example of the root of this problem. We can go back into Job chapter 1, where the Bible declares and the Bible speaks about Job as an upright man, a righteous man, one that God is pleased of him because of his living. But yet there was someone watching him and wanted to put him to the test. No, this was not a second-hand destroyer. This was not a soldier of the destroyer's team. This was the commanding chief, the devil himself, who went after Job. Today, my brothers and sisters, we may not see the enemy as he is. Oh, because he appears as a spirit and hears what's going on. He has so many soldiers out there that he dispatched. And some of those soldiers are dispatched directly to you this morning, my brothers and sisters. Mm-hmm. They are assigned to you this morning, mighty God. And they are here to interfere, to mess up your life, to mess up your family's life, to mess up your Christian walk. And here's what's happening. Just as how Judas was looking for an opportunity to mess up Jesus, find a reason to go back to the high priest and to say, I know a way how to betray him. That is how the enemy this morning have his agents assigned to you and to your family this morning to destroy you, to betray you, to allow you to become angry, to allow you to sin against God, because that is their vendettas this morning, to destroy your walk with God.
0: My Lord.
1: My brothers and sisters, it's not about anything else. It's about to destroy that relationship with the Almighty God. So he's looking for an opportunity to do so. And so this morning, he will stop at nothing to achieve his goal. My God.
0: There you go.
1: To cut that relationship, to cut it into, to create a separation between you and God. And that is why this morning, my brothers and sisters, I tell you, that is why he creeps into your marriage. He creeps into your finance. He creeps into the relationship between you and your family. He creeps in the relationship between you and your church brothers, between you and your church sisters, between you and your pastor. Any means necessary, he will use it. He will come right plans. He creeps into the relationship between you and your family. He creeps in the relationship between you and your church brothers, between you and your church sisters, between you and your pastor. Any means necessary, he will use it. He will come right.

0: opportunity. And then he strikes. Why? Because there was nothing to accuse Jesus of. So he said, the opportunity will come my way.
1: My God.
0: So every single day he was there waiting. When is this opportunity coming? When am I going to get the chance to destroy Jesus Christ, the Son of God, for 30 pieces of silver? My brothers and sisters, the enemy is after you, because there is nothing greater than to destroy that relationship between you and God. Amen. No man, no money can be paid for that. So therefore, he goes and he gives people opportunity to destroy you, my brothers and sisters. So don't think for a moment that anything that you go through when the enemy attacks you, don't think it is strange. Don't think that you are the only one. My brothers and sisters, this morning, I can tell you that you are marked from that day when you say, Lord, I will serve you. Lord, I surrender to you. You are a marked person. The enemy is only looking for that opportunity. Oh, good God Almighty. He's just waiting for that opportunity to come your way. You see, when he finds that your weak spot, oh, good God Almighty. Glory be to God. He will dwell upon that weak spot just to tear you down. So this morning, my brothers and sisters, let me just go in a particular area. My God, when you are in your church and you see someone come, someone lie on you, someone try to destroy you, oh, good God Almighty, one criticize you and do all manner of evil against you, my brothers and sisters, be strong this morning, because that is telling you and I this morning that the enemy is fighting against you. And let me say this in the same breath, that if you are a child of God and everything seems smooth, you have no issues, no problem, no one lying on you, no one criticizing you, oh, good God Almighty, my brothers and sisters, let me say this to you this morning, find the altar.
1: My God. Find the altar.
0: Find the altar. My God. Because something is definitely wrong. Something is wrong. Am I saying this morning that God is not covering you? No, that's not what I'm saying. I'm saying to you this morning that you are a target.
1: Indeed.
0: Amen.
1: Yes, indeed.
0: You are a target. Once you are a child of God, God will deliver you. He will deliver you. But you will go through some battles. Even though it's a winning battle, my brothers and sisters. So this morning I can tell you that there's a lot of Judas. The spirit of Judas, it has been released in this world for how many years?
1: Amen.
0: To bring you down. To take you away out of the presence of God. If I should ask a question this morning, mighty God, when you are going through your situations, for those of you online, how many of you are at the place when you go to church, you can worship as if you are not going through anything? Nothing is on your mind. How many of you, when you are going through your problem, can pray the way you pray when things are not so bad? How many? How many?
1: My God.
0: It's an interruption with your relationship with the Almighty God. Amen. So this morning we have to recognize that there are Judas out there. You will go through pain. You will go through betrayal.
1: Part of the journey.
0: Yes.
1: Hallelujah.
0: You will go through all of these things. But as you go through, don't give up on God. Continue to have that relationship. That is the time when you need to get even closer to the Almighty God.
1: Amen.
0: Some will come with good intentions. But the good intentions they come with, it is not beneficial to you. Because just as old Job were questioned about

0: relationship with God. People will question your relationship with God as well. You are a child of God. You shouldn't be going through this. You shouldn't be going through that. That's the reason why you're going through. Because you are a child of God. My God. That's what it's all about this morning, my brothers and sisters. So how can we go around this morning? The word of God said, bless those who curse us. Pray for those who come against us. Because for a fact, we know that my brothers and sisters out there who are coming against me, we know it's not them, my God, but it's who is residing inside of them is at work. So for them to be delivered, my brothers and sisters, is for us not to go against them, but for us to pray, my God, that whatever spirit is residing inside of them, that God will kick them out. God will allow those spirits to go, and the Spirit, the Holy Spirit, will now take over and reside in the heart of those folk. And you will see that their behavior, their actions, the words that comes from their mouth, it is now different. So my brothers and sisters, mighty God, I hope somebody understand this, what I'm saying to you this morning. So instead of go out there and cut them down, it is your responsibility, my responsibility, Sister Carol's responsibility to go and pray for them for a heart surgery, that God will give them a new heart. God will change their mind, because if you and I turn away from those, my God, who are loaded, my God, by an evil spirit, who will rescue such one?
1: Lord.
0: Who will? If you and I walk away from our duty to go and to restore, I try to restore those in the name of Jesus Christ, who is going to do it? Because one thing is for sure this morning, we know that the enemy will not do that this morning. So in spite of the abuse, in spite, my God, in spite of the betrayal, God send you and I out this morning to go and bring those people to restoration. Bring them to God. Show them the way to the Almighty God. So this morning, my brothers and sisters, let us not shoot fire with fire. Let us not return hatred for hatred. But when hatred choose to come our way, we return it with showing one love. Is it easy this morning? Absolutely not. It's not easy this morning for one to behave or to act in that manner. Amen, somebody. The only way this is possible, again, unless we have Christ within us, because this flesh that Minister Devon walking around with, this flesh that Sister Carol is walking around with, yeah, it cannot do it. We have to have a change of mind. Our mind must be renewed. Our heart must be changed. My God, that dirty evil spirit that once lived in you and I, this morning, yes, we have to get rid of that spirit. Whereas we are hearing different voices, pray for that individual. Don't hold it against this individual. Evil spirit will not speak like that, my brothers and sisters. It's the only spirit, Spirit, mighty God, that can direct us into that pathway this morning. So as you being betrayed this morning, as you being tried this morning, what is our reaction? Are we reacting the same? God forbid. So this morning, my brothers and sisters, you are a target. The enemy is waiting for an opportunity to come at you. How can you be safe this morning? Trust in God 100%. This morning, a word of advice. This morning, yes, we know that when certain buttons are touched, we react sometimes in a different manner. Just take a few seconds. Relax. Think of your response. Will God be pleased of my response? Will God be pleased of your response? This morning, I'm not here to judge anyone this morning. But I'm saying to you this morning, what is your response in the presence of God? Will God say, well done? Or will you respond, look at God as saying to God, I don't care what you say, God. This is me. And that's another topic when it comes to me. Me, myself, and I, nothing but trouble. Nothing but problem. Christ is the only one that can create a true change in you and I this morning. Indeed. So this morning, saints of God, whatever you are going through this morning, it is not the end. Every opportunity the enemy gets, he will knock at your door.
1: Yes, indeed.
0: Will you open the door to the enemy this morning? My God, are you like Job this morning, just waiting for an opportunity to betray your brother, to betray your sister, to bring pain to your neighbor?
1: My God.
0: Will you be like this individual Judas this morning? Whereas in spite of the goodness, your neighbor, your husband, your wife, your parents, your children, your sibling, in spite of all the good that they have done to you, still you are there lurking, seeking to find a reason to break them, to find a reason to bring them down. Do you have the spirit of Judas in you this morning? Or do you have the Holy Spirit where you are saying, yes, I will pray for you. I will pray for your family. I will pray that God can forgive you. I have forgiven you. Which one are you this morning?
1: My Lord.
0: That's an individual question and answer this morning. But remember this. The spirit of Judas will be there until God comes. So I pray, even though that spirit will be there, that spirit will not operate through you this morning. God bless you.
1: My Lord. And I say amen. Which spirit are you walking around with this morning? That's a question.
0: My God.
1: That only you can answer. But that everyone cannot answer that question for you. I, Sister Carol, cannot answer that question for you. You ought to know. Hallelujah. Thank you, honey, for bringing forth that word to us this morning. Yes, it's for us to examine ourselves. And like you said, it's not easy, you know, when the Judas spirit come at us. It's hard. Blessed be the name of the Lord, but God can carry us through. I know for a fact that he will.
0: Amen.
1: He can do that.
0: You know, there's something that is happening in a lot of the islands today. And I don't know how many of you are you, if you ever heard this term before, honey, where they says people's lives don't worth anything anymore. The lives of people have been taken through contract. Little or nothing. It's for free. For so many this morning, all they want to hear is that a life must be taken. Some people will do it even for free. They're not even charging as what Judas charged.
1: My God.
0: Not even 30 pieces of silver. they do it for free today and create so much pain in the hearts of so many this morning. We are in a very dangerous, dangerous time. Amen.
1: Yes,
0: so we just have to be aware of what is going on and make sure that we don't practice or to harbor that spirit. My God.
1: Agreed.
0: One Empress One, she put a text here, Colossians 3, verses 12. Put on, therefore, as God's elect, holy and beloved, a heart of compassion, kindness, lowliness, meekness, long-suffering.
1: Yes, indeed.
0: And it goes on.
1: Absolutely.
0: Amen.
1: Thank you, dear. Yeah, that's what we ought to do. Honey, amen. Would you like to just pray a prayer over us, please, this amen. Morning
0: hallelujah.
1: As we give God thanks.
0: Glory be to
1: hallelujah,
0: God.
1: Hallelujah, Lord.
0: Hallelujah. Heavenly Father, righteous God, God of all gods, Lord of all lords this morning, we thank you so much this morning for your kindness. Father, we thank you for sending your Holy Spirit to us, O God Almighty, to guide us, to teach us, O God Almighty, and to speak to us this morning. Mighty God, it is no secret that your people are going through. Your people are facing so many different hard situations, dear God Almighty. Some situations, oh God Almighty, it is death threatening. God Almighty, but we are so thankful this morning, oh God Almighty,
1: hallelujah,
0: that not one of your children are sitting anywhere in a room, oh God Almighty, where they are not seen by you, oh God. It doesn't matter where we are. You are there with us
1: yes.
0: this morning.
1: Yes, Lord. You are.
0: And we thank you, mighty God.
1: Hallelujah.
0: Father God, for those out there this morning who have searched and searched and searched and cannot find what they are looking for, the help, oh God Almighty, that they are so desperately in need of, oh God Almighty. Mighty God, we pray that you will reach out and touch them this morning, dear God Almighty.
1: Oh,
0: Father,
1: yes,
0: I pray that you will allow us, O God Almighty, to understand the warfare that we are in, O God Almighty, that in spite of everything, O God, that your people are going through, is to keep us away from you this morning. So, mighty God, this morning, so many of your people are so hesitant to reach out to you. So this morning, mighty God, I'm asking you any means necessary, oh God, to bring them to you this
1: yes,
0: morning.
1: Yes,
0: bring
1: Lord.
0: Them to you this morning, oh God,
1: yes,
0: where this relationship can get started between you and them this morning. Father, I thank you for the relationship that you're having with those, my God, who have decided, don't care what, they're going to hold on to you this morning, dear God. So Father God, I pray in the name of Jesus this morning that you will continue to send a word to your people this
1: yes.
0: morning.
1: Yes,
0: oh
1: God.
0: Father
1: yes,
0: God, we are living in a time, oh God Almighty, when it seems as if, oh God Almighty, any person can do anything as they want, even without thinking of you this morning. Oh God Almighty, I pray that you will create a revival in the lives of your people this morning. Oh God, I pray for breakthroughs this morning in the lives of your people this morning. Oh God Almighty, I pray, mighty God, that you will heal those who need healing this
1: yes,
0: morning.
1: Yes,
0: oh God Almighty, I pray for a financial breakthrough for those who are in need of finance this morning.
1: Hallelujah.
0: Mighty God, I pray that you will heal marriages, relationships this morning, dear God Almighty. But most importantly, dear God, I pray today, oh God Almighty, when someone who don't know you will yell out your name this morning, Jesus, I need you.
1: Hallelujah.
0: So Father God, I pray this morning that people will bow at your feet this morning, dear God Almighty, and get under your wings this morning, dear God Almighty. Father God, this morning, oh God Almighty, I pray for our young people, those, oh God Almighty, who are trying to find a wife, a husband. Oh God Almighty, it is so hard. But God Almighty, you have so many that you have called, those who you have chosen. Jesus. So this morning, dear God Almighty, I pray that you will make the right connection this morning. God, if there's a connection that's there that's not approved of you, I pray in the name of Jesus that you will break it this morning. Dear God Almighty, Father God, again, I ask you to open doors, oh God Almighty, to those who are in need. You know their needs this morning, and some doors that need to be closed. I pray in the mighty name of Jesus Christ this morning that you will close those doors this morning, Father. God Almighty, I pray today for an extra blessing over your people, dear God. Cover them this morning, mighty God.
1: Yes, God.
0: Cover ministries this morning. In the name of Jesus, Father God, even now, for our connecting partners this morning, I pray, O God Almighty, for a blessing. I pray that you will continue to be the head of every ministry this morning, not just BDM Radio, but every ministry, O God Almighty, that are sending your word out to this dying world. Cover them this morning, yes, dear God. Lord, mighty yes. God, I pray for my wife this morning, Sister Carol. Oh, God Almighty, as she's conducting this program this morning, Morning Delight, God, I pray that you will favor her. I pray that you will continue to send on your anointing upon her, dear God Almighty. I pray, Father God, that you will continue to use her as your mouthpiece, as your servant, dear God Almighty. Father God, this morning, as we humble ourselves before you, may you be lifted up this morning. Father God, again, I ask you this morning to bless every listener in a special way today, mighty God. As we give you all the glory, we give you all the praise. In Jesus' mighty name, amen and amen.
1: Hallelujah.
0: Glory be to God.
1: Hallelujah. Amen. To God be the glory. Hallelujah. To God be the glory. Thank you, honey, for doing that aspect of devotion this morning. We pray that someone's soul has been lifted this morning, because that's what it's all about. Hallelujah. As we give God honor, glory, amen, and praise. In the mighty name of Jesus. Welcome, Riddleland. Do you want to welcome you, sweetie? Sister Evelyn Scott, I want to welcome you, my dearest. Thank you for joining us this morning. God forever bless you all out there today. God keep you and God cover you, wherever you are this morning, whatever you're doing. Yes, I pray for God's protection over your life, right? Sister Novelet mentioned, I want to welcome you, sweetheart. Amen. God bless you, my beloved. God bless you. Blessed be the name of the Lord. Hallelujah. Yes, we are here to worship the true and living God. Yes, we know that there are many gods out there, right, Sister Evelyn? There are many gods out there. But which one are you worshiping today? Which one are you serving? Bless the Lord. Bless the Lord. Blessed be the name of the Lord. Glory be to God today. Hallelujah. As we continue with the music. You got something else to say, honey?
0: I'm not at this point, my Lord. My
1: dear. Hallelujah.
0: Amen.
1: Praise God. Praise God. Praise the Lord. Glory be to God.
2: Oh. It hurts to see you this way.
1: My God. Hallelujah. Thank you, Lord.

0: Praise the Lord.
1: Amen.
0: To God be the glory.
1: Amen.
0: Yes, this asking a question here, honey, and I'm going to ask you to address that.
1: Okay.
0: Right there.
1: It has to do with the scripture that says, "Vengeance is mine, saith the Lord, I will repay." In what context is that used?
0: Okay. Or
1: amen.
0: You're gonna go to the others, as you say?
1: Yes, let's go right through.
0: Right.
1: Is that passage limited to one particular situation? Scroll down.
0: Or
1: is it on all that has offended or done you wrong? Yes, God knows what he is doing. I guess that's towards the psalm. But in that context, as what it is saying, as what you mentioned, Dee. Quickly, let me go back to the days of, as we call it, Moses' law.
0: Mm-hmm.
1: Back then, when one sinned against God, amen, there has to be some form of sacrifice. Blood must be shed for one to forgive, if I may start to set the foundation there a little bit. Now, if you sin against God in certain way, yes, the answer is death. For example, we read about the woman who was caught in the act of adultery, and yes, she was rightfully sentenced to death, so to speak. That was under Moses' law, so to speak. Now, here is what, because again, there's a lot I'm going to give you in a nutshell. Remember this, that even when Jesus came here, when he was born and walking on earth, we were still under Moses' law, because Jesus at that point was still not crucified. His blood was not yet shed at that time. Now, here is where the difference comes in. As I mentioned before, as Jesus taught his disciples, he said, "Bless them that curse you." Amen. The word of God reminded us that the battle belonged to him. Amen. Now, here's the difference again. Not a quick point in a nutshell. When Jesus Christ died and shed his blood, everything basically changes. Amen. Everything changes. So now what came along with that is now we have this grace that comes with this. Whereas if you mess up against God, you're not going to drop dead at this point, because the blood is already shed. Amen. Glory be to God. So each and every one of us have that extended grace now. And that is why so many people today abuse that today, because you can go behind the pulpit. You can be as wicked or as terrible as the devil. You go and you stand right behind the pulpit and you can prophesy. You can do anything you want to do behind the pulpit, you are still standing. Amen. Why? Because of this grace. Mm-hmm. And so it is this morning, as Christ has extended his grace towards us, it is your duty as well, my responsibility as well, to extend grace to others. So when one come at you and one lie on you and one come up in your face and one man of evil against you, for the fact that we are now basically here because of grace, we in turn extend grace to others. And that is why, yes, as what you ask, under what context? Well, this is why we are able to extend grace to others. As we receive grace from God, we pass it on to others. And yes, of course, God, of course, he will fight our battles. Because here's what's happening. My brothers and sisters, for example, if I go and somebody do me something that it's terrible, instead of me to go and react to that person as he or she may have done or react to me, now it is for me now, as I said before, to show the light instead that Christ has me. Because again, remember that our calling now is no different. Christ called us the light of the world. Amen. That is who we are. So therefore, because of somebody's darkness and their reaction, so it is a full blanket thing for us, my dear sisters, to show this grace, to show this mercy, to not take up the battle and fight it itself, but to allow God to do so, in a sense, this morning. So I pray and hope that, in a nutshell, that make a lot of sense to you this morning.
0: Did they get the answer you're looking for? Because basically what she's saying, right? Like the scripture said, Jesus said, vengeance is mine.
1: Yes.
0: Right? When people do us wrong, it's not our duty to condemn them.
1: We leave it in the hands of God.
0: Right? That's what it is.
1: Yes.
0: In every situation, no matter what it may be, we don't take it upon ourselves to do anything towards them. We leave it up to God.
1: We take it to the Lord in prayer.
0: We take it to the Lord in prayer.
1: Amen.
0: Okay.
1: Amen.
0: All right. Dee? All right. I hope you got your answer, my beloved sister. That whatever it is, what done you wrong, my love, you don't take it upon yourself. Honestly,
1: I'm sorry, honey, but just before I lose this start chain of thought, you see, when we take it upon, we decide that we are going to fight for our own battle. Now we may do things that may come to haunt us because Christ may not want us to react in that manner. Not only that, but here is something else. Is that because I am now so angry because of what this individual or individuals may have done to me, and I choose my way and say, well, I'm going to revenge this myself. I'm not going to put it in the hands of God for whatever reason we choose. And I go and I set some form of plans or destroy this person in whatever way, whether on the job or in the church or in the family or whatever it is, but do something to hurt this individual. Now, here's the thing now. When I calm down and that anger is inside of me, will I be pleased in myself to what happened to that individual? And honey, I think that's when a lot of us make that mistake. We move out of anger. We move out of emotion where we are, and we do some stuff in that moment. We're in a little while when we calm down and everything else is different. We are like, my God. But when we put it in the hands of God and God move and you know your hands is clean, well, there is nothing there to bother your conscience. Your Holy Spirit won't be fighting with you now and say, look at this. And you're saying, my God, what did I do? And here's the weird things. Sometimes we cannot redo it.
0: Yeah, but what if we say, what if someone hurt us? And we tell God what we want him to do to that person. Is that a bad thing to do?
1: Well, that is the same thing. That's the same thing as you do it. And listen to this.
0: Okay.
1: We are not able, we can ask God for certain things. But again, look back what the scripture says. The scripture says, bless those who curse you. That's coming from Christ himself. So when somebody curses us and we say, God, go do this to this individual, we are doing against what God is saying to begin with. Amen.
0: Oh, God. Okay, sweetie. I got you. But, honey, okay, I'm being honest. A few months ago, someone did me something, and I was so upset. And I said, God, do this, do that, do that, do that. So I was wrong.
1: Yes, yeah, well.
0: Yes, or no? Yes.
1: Well, listen, yes, again, sir. The scripture is there.
0: Uh-huh.
1: As our guide.
0: Answer my question.
1: I would think that might be the wrong step.
0: Just answer my question.
1: I wonder if you listeners, but based upon the scripture.
0: Because I like to be honest. I like
1: yeah,
0: to be
1: absolutely.
0: Transparent.
1: We have to be transparent.
0: Because I'm asking.
1: And again, when you go to God, you may be going to God as, this is the best thing for me to do. Because again, are we perfect? Not one of us.
0: No.
1: Is perfect. Do we make mistakes? Not one of us. Is perfect. Not one of us is perfect. So based upon your knowledge and everything, the trust, you say, God, listen, this individual, do this to this individual. But listen, thank God, God is not by man. God always make the right choice. So even though
0: That's
1: you
0: true.
1: May go to God
0: That's
1: and
0: true.
1: Say that, God is saying, my daughter, I understand what you're saying, but again, I cannot grant you this wish. Amen. So yes, in our emotion and anger, we go to God, and sometimes, let us be honest, we ask God to do some crazy things at times.
0: Look at Sister Odis wrote.
1: Sometimes we have to ask God to remove them. Yes, and I'm not saying no. We move them out of our presence, and listen, God promised that he will listen to us, he will hear our prayer. But then again, well, let's go back to this though. When we pray to God, let us not forget, God do one of three things. Either God say yes,
0: no,
1: mm-hmm. or he may say not yet.
0: Uh-huh.
1: So yes, so we can take everything, as what this song says, take everything to God in prayer. But are we ready for God's response? That is the question.
0: Well, blessed. Like you said, God is a God of wisdom, and we love that. Because sometimes, definitely, only like you said, we will go to God in anger. And sometimes God knows that. Is that what we meant? And sometimes it doesn't honor our requests, right? And I like the fact, because whatever I told God to do the other day, God didn't do it. So, and I'm not mad at God either, because he knows best.
1: Exactly.
0: But I still, when someone hurt me, you know, I don't pray for them right away. And I believe we have this discussion on here before.
1: Correct.
0: That, you know, honestly. And people not got to be honest, though, because along this journey, people going to hurt us in a big way.
1: Mm-hmm.
0: Right? People going to hurt us. You know, it's going to hurt us to the core. And I'm not going to tell God to kill anybody, but I'm going to say, God, you see the situation I'm going through right now. And like I say, honey, we know that people, it's not them per se that's doing the thing. Because a lot of people say they're Christian, but the enemy is using them, you know, in a way to attack their brothers and sisters, you know, to cause them harm, you know. And we have to be mindful of that. So that's why each and every day we cover ourselves under the blood in the name of Jesus. Sister Sunshine, I want to welcome
1: bless you and
0: my
1: your family. Sister Odith Wright as well.
0: Yeah, welcome. Oh, boy, I don't know.
1: My Lord. No.
0: All right.
1: No,
0: and we cover this ministry under the blood of Jesus.
1: Amen.
0: We cover this website. We cover everything that we're doing. And the blood makes a difference.
1: Yes.
0: Hallelujah.
1: Amen.
0: Time, Sister Carol, time. That's right, Sister Audit.
1: And back to what I was saying concerning even when we pray to God himself. As I said, he answers one of three ways. Sometimes we pray to God and we are expecting God to react or to answer our prayer in a particular way.
0: Mm-hmm.
1: Now, we need, before I go further, let me say this as well, that God knows you and I even more than what we know ourselves.
0: Mm-hmm.
1: He does.
0: Mm-hmm.
1: So therefore, if I should go to God when I'm in a anger state of mind and I say, God, destroy this individual, God is not there to destroy people in their sin and to answer everything we ask of him.
0: Mm-hmm.
1: Because sometimes we ask things of God that we are not supposed to. So God himself will look at it and say, listen, I know the best for you. It may look like it's the best for you now, but it's the worst thing that you could ever do. So therefore, I will not grant you your wish. I will not grant you what you have asked of me. And again, as I mentioned that, look at Paul himself. Look at Paul when Paul gave Christ his life, the person that Paul became. When Paul was going through his situation, mm-hmm. Paul knew for a fact that God will answer his prayer. And Paul went to him the first time. He heard nothing at all. The second time, nothing. The third time, and again, I break it down in layman terms. God says, my son, what are you bothering me for? What you bothering me for? My grace is sufficient for you. So he was saying, even though you are going through this situation, my grace can carry you through. It will cover you. It will take you through your situation.
0: Yes, honey, I understand that well. But listen to this. I know I shared this testimony on here before some time ago.
1: Mm-hmm.
0: I remember I was living at this particular place. And it is my best moment. It's to wake up early in the morning and spend that quiet time with the Lord.
1: Mm-hmm.
0: You know, that is priority for me. And I remember one morning I was, every time I pick up my Bible to read, these people, all they do is make noise and noise and noise and noise. And I said, Lord, please, God. I said, God, I want to spend time in your word. I want to have a quiet moment with you. Lord, I need your help. And within weeks, one of the person passed away. I did not tell God to kill the person. I just say, God, I want to spend quality time with you, right?
1: Mm-hmm.
0: And the next afterwards, something different happened to the other person. So do you think it was my prayer that...
1: But I don't know if that was your prayer or that was the person's time. But,
0: okay.
1: but listen to what I'm saying now, though, in that term, is that, you know, you did not say, God, you know, go and... you know, take the life of this individual. You
0: mm-hmm.
1: say, you bring your situation to God and put it in the hands of God. Oh, God, to deal with it. That is fine.
0: Okay.
1: You bring your situation to God. God, I am going through this. God, you may have a co-worker who is trying their best to get you fired.
0: Right.
1: For example, I think I share a situation that I personally went through on my job. and you realize what is happening, and you say, God, this individual is taking, trying everything to destroy my family by cutting off my finance from my job. God, I'm putting this in your hands. Deliver me mm-hmm. out of this situation. Mm-hmm. No, when you go to God, and again, that is why even when Jesus himself taught his disciples how to pray. Mm-hmm. So you give God the options. God will deliver you. God will do whatever he has to do, mm-hmm. amen, to take you out of that situation. But you are not going out of your way and say, you know what, this person is now trying to deprive my family. You know how to cut my family's bread, so therefore I am going to do that. That you put it in the hands of God, and whatever God does, it is well.
0: It is well. It is well. Absolutely. I like this. Sunshine. Leave justice to God. Romans 12:19. Beloved, never avenge yourselves, but leave it to the wrath of God. For it is written, vengeance is mine, I will repay, says the Lord. This teaches us that we should not ask God to carry out our personal vengeance. Instead, we entrust justice to him. And I agree with that one, Annie.
1: Yes.
0: I totally agree with you.
1: One of the things.
0: Sunshine. You know, I agree. Sister Daniels, I want to welcome you, my love, to Morning Delight as well.
1: One of the texts I refer to so many times, it is Moses, his sister, and I believe it was Aaron.
0: Yes.
1: When God was speaking to Moses, and his sister Miriam says, why is it that every time God wants to talk to his people, he has to speak to you, my brother? Now, this is something that we need to understand. Moses did not go before God and open up his mouth and say, God, my sister is saying this about me. Moses said nothing as such.
0: Right.
1: But God himself, he caused leprosy to fall upon Moses' sister Miriam. So Moses did not go and complain to God. And this is what I'm saying, that God will fight our battle. Sometimes we need to go and let God know what we, you know, what we are going through and what we are in need of. But what I'm saying, though, that when God have you in the palm of his hand, God will revenge for you even without you asking. And so Moses himself had to go back to God and say, God, please remove this sickness from my sister.
0: Right.
1: Please forgive my sister. So what I'm saying here, certain times we have to ask God for certain things. But when that relationship between you and God is that tight, you don't have to open your mouth and ask God, because God already knows that there's a need. There's something he needs for you. He knows that you are in danger. He's going to deliver you. Mm-hmm. And this work also in the area, again, when he sent out his disciples again, he said, don't you even worry. Don't worry about what you're going to say, what you're going to eat, what you're going to wear. He said, I will provide it. So God is already there, know our needs.
0: Amen.
1: He knows our needs.
0: Mm-hmm.
1: And again, as I mentioned, the Lord's prayer that he taught his disciples. That's the basis of our prayer. That should be it. When last anybody pray and say, Lord, please get me ready for your coming. I spoke about this on the year before, and this happened maybe about over 16 years ago. A vision I got from God, and I'm going to share it with you this morning again, listeners. And the vision that I get from God is that let me make this clear, we know that none of us know the minute or the hour when God is coming.
0: No one else.
1: But that vision that I had, and I mentioned it so many times, where I was at a crossroad in the Bronx, White Plains Road and Gun Hill Road, and I was standing by the train tracks. And no one else could see God, but I could see God standing at the right side of me. That's where God was standing.
0: Mm-hmm.
1: And he was telling me what to say, and I was saying, because when I look at Gun Hill, I'm standing on Gun Hill and White Plains Road, for those of you who know the Bronx, looking towards Buxton Road, it was crowded with people. Past Buxton Road, as far as your eye could see, going down Gun Hill, that was people. And as God was saying to me, speak these words, and he says to me, my people, the prayer that you are praying the wrong prayer. Yes, this is about 16 years ago, and I never forget this. He says, I promise you that what you ask of me, I will do it for you. But you are praying for things that are not yet. And after this vision, honey, I could not understand the vision until a couple of years after. Mm-hmm. He revealed the entire vision to me. He says, you are praying for things that are not yet. What you should be praying for is my coming. Because I promise that whatever you ask of me, I will do it for you. I'll give it unto you. And if you are praying for things that are of tomorrow, I will give it unto you. So years after it came to me, I said, oh my God. Because I'm praying, God, I'm asking you, when my child reached the age of 18, I'm asking you to allow this child to go to this college, to go to that college. But I'm not praying for his coming. So he's saying, for the fact that you are praying for things that are not yet, I'm going to grant it unto you. So what he's saying is praying that you are ready and pray for my coming. That's what you should pray for. And then when you look at the prayer that Jesus taught his disciples, the words of that prayer, you see, he don't pray for anything for the future.
0: No, he did not.
1: That's what I'm saying. So all of these things that sometimes we look at these things and we look at them from the wrong point of view, the things that we should be praying for is, yes, it's for God to carry us through our trials, our temptations, to take us through, to ask him to cover us, to allow us to be faithful to him and make sure that we are ready when he comes. Pray for the world that those who are not saved will get saved before his appearance. So sometimes we are praying the wrong prayer.
0: So when we are going through difficult moments, facing all kind of persecution, we should just pray and ask God to carry us through it. That's what you're saying?
1: To deliver us. To deliver. Yes, and that's something that we pray always. And even sometimes when people are sick, we ask God to deliver them. And why is that? Because sometimes the sickness, basically, again, is that, listen, if it's God's willing to heal them, and we ask God, God will heal. Amen. He has power when we call upon him in every situation. He's our daddy. He's our father. So we call upon him in every situation.
0: Amen.
1: Amen.
0: Well said, Brother Devon. Well said. Radiolan, I hope you all are listening keenly. Blessed be the name of the Lord. Yes, indeed. I know for a fact, honestly, that many children of God, you know, honestly, go through so much in their lives.
1: Yes.
0: Right? Persecution after persecution after persecution. And I know that God have us in the hollow palm of his hands. I know that without a shadow of a doubt. And I always say everything that come to, you know, to make us sad, you know, to make us uncomfortable, those are things that really build our character. I know that for a fact. Because we know that whatever the enemy meant for bad, God will always turn it into good. But isn't this not easy, Redeline? You and I know that. For those of you who are facing some difficult moments,
1: yes,
0: right now, going through your trials, we know that it's not easy. Especially when it's coming from people that you will know, right? And they're trying to, you know, to see you, just to see your downfall. They're trying everything in their power to make sure that you're not in the picture. What do you do then? Blessed be the name of the Lord.
1: No, here is this.
0: Glory be to God. Welcome, Minister Alma Mattis. Welcome, sweetie. God
1: bless you to the Mattis family. Blessings. Now, here is this. The word of God says, and how many of us repeat this verse basically on a daily basis? This is the day that the Lord has made. Let us rejoice and be glad in it.
0: Amen.
1: Amen. Now, mm-hmm, the question is then, why is it for most of us our days are miserable, painful? Why is it? Mm-hmm. Back to what I mentioned when I joined you this morning. Mm-hmm. The enemy have you tagged, have you marked. Amen. And he will try everything to interrupt and to mess with your day. Amen. That he is his responsibility. But God's will is for you and I to prosper.
0: That is true. Amen. Amen.
1: That's God's will.
0: Absolutely.
1: But the enemy is here to interrupt and to mess with our day that you're supposed to rejoice. Amen. Glory be to God. So that's what it's all about.
0: Amen.
1: Brother. Amen. My God, and as long as God is over you, You're gonna go through situations.
0: Absolutely.
1: You're gonna get a fight. You're gonna struggle.
0: It's a part of the journey.
1: Of course.
0: And like I said this morning, that's what build our character.
1: Amen.
0: When the enemy come at us, he corner us, and he say, "Yes, Hallelujah. Brother Devon Dunn. Sister Carol Dunn. God said, no devil. No.
1: Exactly.
0: I have something coming for you.
1: Amen.
0: Bless the Lord.
1: And that is why for so many of us, so many of you out there this morning, that is why you have one problem after another. One problem after another. Everywhere you look, it is problem. And this is what's going on because, again, the enemy want to devour your relationship with the Almighty God. He will come at you again through your children. He will come at you through your marriage. It will come at you, through your job, your health. I mean, you name it.
0: All angles.
1: You name it. He will come. And as I mentioned before, that our prime example is Job himself.
0: Amen.
1: Amen. That's our prime example. Amen. So continue to be in the presence of God. Continue to trust in God. And this morning, I pray that for those of you who are tired, because yes, it can be very tiresome, so to speak. Yes, you've been beaten day after day, week after week, months after months, years after years. Yes, you've been beaten down. You've been tried. My God, you mentioned this morning about battle bruise. Yes, some of the signs are there, some are not. Some are mental, and you name it. So it is there, and it is not easy. It is hard. Yes, and again, for somebody who look at you innocently to abuse you, you know, to come against you and your family, people who get in your marriage, lie on your spouse, lie about you, destroy your marriage. For those of you who goes and rob your finance, amen, scam your account, destroy your family life, allow you to become homeless. These are not, to look, some of you out there who been abused, some of you have been raped, my God, molested by family members. Are these things easy for one to deal with? Absolutely not.
0: It is
1: not easy. None of these things are easy to deal with. None of them. And the only way that one can deal with this is for Christ to be really rooted and grounded in their hearts this morning. Amen. That is the only reason. And yes, of course, can one look at it and say, look, my stepfather, my very own father, family member, whoever it is, abuse me sexually and so forth. Is this easy to deal with? And to say, God, I'm asking you, don't. It's not easy.
0: No, it's not.
1: For you to go to God and say, God, forgive me for this person, for what this person, forgive this person for what they did. It's not easy. My brothers and sisters, it is not easy at all. And for the hurt that one is hurting, one can go to God and say, God, you know what? Do this, do whatever to this individual who have done this to me. Yes, so all of those goes into consideration because of the hurt that is inside. And thank God this morning, as I say, God is not like us, man. God knows exactly how we feel. God knows exactly the emotions that we are dealing with. God knows our heart.
0: He does.
1: And sometimes when we go to God in these situations, God is saying, my son, I understand. My daughter, I understand why you are coming to me with this request. But at this, I cannot grant this request. So again, that also fall in that area where God says, maybe no, not yet, yes or no.
0: Amen to
1: Amen.
0: That.
1: Amen. Glory be to God.
0: Amen to that. And you're right, honey, because honestly, like, you know, we're going along on this earth for real. And as children of God, you know, honestly, it's not our desire to see anyone be destroyed. It is not.
1: Correct.
0: It is not. I would not like to see my enemies be destroyed. I would like my enemies to repent and accept Christ as their Lord and Savior, because there are so many benefits when we are truly, truly walking with the Lord, right? But I know that the enemy is going to see his children, God's children, on their way, on their journey, you know, and he's going to put all manner of things in their pathway. Blessed be the name of the Lord. So it's going to be for us really to choose. Do we want to succumb to what the enemy is trying to tell us to do? Or do we want to really walk with God Almighty, let him have his way in our life? And I pray honestly today on if our repentance, you know, for, you know, even for myself to ask God, you know, to do stuff to my enemies, honestly. Honestly, because I don't want to see anything happen to them. I need them to walk with God. Hallelujah. I really, really do. Blessed be the name of the Lord. Because, like I said, God is a God of, you know, of a second chance. He gives us second chances. When we mess up on this journey, I mess up too. And what do? I don't take it and just say, I go along. No, I go to God and say, God, please forgive me. I said the wrong thing, Lord. I do the wrong thing. Please forgive me. And I'm genuine when I go to God. I don't go to God pretending, because God knows my heart. And God knows our heart as well. So yes, it is indeed important to pray for those who persecute us. We know it's not easy, but it's doable, right? So God be the glory today. So, Minister Alma, I want to welcome you again. God bless you, sweetie. God bless you. And thank you, everyone, for your input today. Mr. Daniels, love you, sweetie. God bless you all today as we give God glory and we give him praise. I'm going to play this song one more time, honey. Oh, God, you know exactly what he's doing. Hallelujah. Welcome, everyone. I want to say, Brother James and Sister Lily, good morning to you. Good morning to Akeen. Good morning to your family. Miss Latoya Wilson, good morning, love. God bless you and your family. And every one of you out here today, even the silent listeners, God bless you. Sister Christine down there in Florida, good morning, love. God bless you. Sister Donna King, good morning to you. Sister Leslie Mitchell, pleasant good morning. God bless you all today. Asking God to keep you, cover you, guide you. And if you are out there and you're facing some kind of persecution, just ask God to help you through. All right? Ask him to help you through. As we mature, as we grow older in the Lord, yes, the Holy Spirit direct us as how to pray. Right? Wouldn't you say? I would think so. You know, right, honey?
1: I'm just here thinking of a chorus. I can't remember all the words right now, but line says persecution.
0: We must bear
1: trial and
0: crosses in our way.
1: Amen.
0: The utter the battle.
1: The sweet of the victory.
0: All right then. Praise God. This morning.

0: We have pleasant good morning, Cardi Alive.
1: Good morning, Pastor Davon and Sister Carol. Good morning.
0: Good morning, love. How are you?
1: I am just enjoying your conversation this morning in the studio.
0: Yes, indeed. We welcome you, my love.
1: It's so wonderful. I was listening and I heard Pastor Davon. You guys know I'm a morning person, right?
0: Yes.
1: My energy is in the morning.
0: Sunshine.
1: Yeah. And Pastor Davon was talking about this is the day that the Lord, when we get up and say this is the day that the Lord has made,
0: mm-hmm.
1: let us rejoice and be glad in it.
0: Yes.
1: But what happened when our day turned out bad?
0: Oh, boy.
1: Mm-hmm. Things start. I'm a morning person, right?
0: Yes.
1: My energy is in the morning.
0: Sunshine.
1: Yeah. And Pastor Davon was talking about this is the day that the Lord, when we get up and say this is the day that the Lord has made,
0: mm-hmm.
1: let us rejoice and be mm-hmm. glad in it.
0: Yes.
1: But what happened when our day turned out bad?
0: Oh, boy.
1: Mm-hmm. Things started just doing.

0: but to rejoice and be glad. And then we allow the enemy to come in and knock us down.
1: Oh, Lord.
0: You know, we cannot deny spiritual warfare. You know, we can't deny that.
1: Mm-hmm.
0: So no matter what the enemy tries in our day, it belongs to God. We have to have that on our mind. You know, I'm sharing little tips and strategies that I have to use and remind myself to keep up that momentum when I get up in the morning with that hype when I pray and have that connection with the Holy Spirit. In order to keep that, sometimes there's a lot of reminders. I have to remind myself, listen, the day belongs to God. It doesn't belong to the challenges that comes after 10 and 11 and 12.
1: My Lord.
0: You know, you choose to trust God. I choose to trust God. You know, I have to remind myself, I choose to rejoice in Him and to walk in His obedience. You know, we have to hold on to that momentum and not allow the enemy to come and rob us of our good days, our good moments, the day that He said we should rejoice and we should be glad. Mm-hmm. Don't let Him rob us of our peace, you know. We should thank Him every day, you know, for the day that He has made, you know.
1: Mm-hmm.
0: Yes, and try to hold on to our peace. Amen.
1: Amen.
0: So I thank Pastor Davon, yes, to bring that up this morning, of course. And then I start meditating and reflecting on that. Yes, rejoice and be glad in it. But then after 10, 11, when you step out of your house, then the enemy come right up in your face.
1: That is so true.
0: You have to remind yourself, this is not the train left me. I went to work late. Guess what? My boss gonna get upset. This day doesn't belong to God. This day belongs to my boss. It belongs to God, and I have a right to rejoice in it. And whatever frustration should come, I'm not gonna lose my peace, because this is God's day that He has given to us. Amen.
1: Glory be to God.
0: Evangelist,
1: I want to thank you for those words this morning.
0: Oh,
1: because I believe even right now, Evangelist, as you're speaking, honestly, there are people out there right now whose lives are in turmoil.
0: Oh, yes.
1: Because of the attack that the enemy is sending their way.
2: Yes.
0: Mm-hmm.
1: Right? Blessed be the name of the Lord. Today, I might have a little peace, but tomorrow, something is going to come to stir me up, my spirit. How do we handle that when those things come at us right now? I believe in right now. I know someone right now who's going through something very, very detrimental right now. How do they rejoice when they're going through? Mighty God of Daniel. I know it's good.
0: You look at David.
1: Yes.
0: In all of David's sin, all of his downfall, what does he do? Always go back and reflect.
1: Yes.
0: And rejoice in God.
1: Yes.
0: Right? Now, if we look in the book of Psalm 118:24, okay, it's not that our day is free from trouble. That's the thing we have to have on our mind, you know. Whose day is today? God's day.
1: Amen. The Lord's
0: God's day.
1: Day.
0: The
1: yes.
0: Lord's day.
1: Yes.
0: The Lord's day, and we are living in this old wicked world with surrounded by trouble, right?
1: Yes.
0: And the Bible tells us that the enemy comes to kill and to steal and to destroy. But God has come to give us life. Oh God, in this day, God comes to give us life and to give us more abundantly. So we have to acknowledge the fact, Sister Carol and Pastor Davon, that we are not free from trouble. It's not because of God's reign today. We can still rejoice in Him. We can still rejoice in Him when we face trouble and circumstances, because our mind should be confident enough to know that God remains faithful. And God's promise and His purposes will stand. We have to have that in our mind.
1: Yes.
0: It is bad, but God said, I can. Right? I can do all things through Christ.

0: who strengthened me, Paul said. We have to affirm these scriptures and these truths in our mind, in our heart, in our spirit every day. Even as Christian people, when we get up in the morning, don't think, oh, God will cover me today. We better affirm God's goodness.
1: Yes.
0: On our lives for this day. We declare it.
1: Amen.
0: We declare it today. I will trust the Lord more. Today, I will stand firmly on God's promises. Today, I will not fear. Today, we have to declare it. Speak the things in our lives, over our lives.
1: Again and again, absolutely.
0: Again, sister, if we don't do that, my God, I can imagine how the enemy would just chew us up and spit us out.
1: True, my beloved.
0: You understand?
1: True.
0: We have to stand firm.
1: Yes, indeed.
0: In the liberty, especially we as Christian people, no matter what come our way. Sometimes I feel like I'm going to, if a wind blow, Lord, I'm going right down there over the cliff.
1: My God.
0: But I know it's not going to happen because on Christ, the solid, Christ is my solid rock.
1: Yes.
0: That I stand on. I have to affirm that in my spirit.
1: Hallelujah.
0: Affirm it in my life and remind myself who I am. This is the day, yes? God gave it to me to rejoice and to be glad in it. But this is God's day. Mm-hmm. Today belongs to God. I will step out my house. I will not be hit by a car because I'm going to respect the traffic laws.
1: Yes. Hallelujah.
0: Jesus, mercy. And I hope that somebody's been strengthened today.
1: Yes. That's
0: Don't
1: so
0: be going to no corner with no pity party.
1: Right,
0: and
1: right.
0: Think, oh my God, all hell broke loose around me. You better open your mouth and declare what God said. I see you weapon. You forming against me, but you will not speak to your situation.
1: Amen. Speak the word. Hallelujah.
0: Speak the word.
1: Yes, yes.
0: God has given us that power and that authority to speak his word.
1: Yes, indeed.
0: Amen. Glory to God. I'm enjoying your program. It's really morning delight. You could not have had a better, God could not have given you a better vision,
1: my Lord,
0: for this program. It's morning delight.
1: Morning delight.
0: Have to pray God's blessings upon you guys. Amen.
1: Amen.
2: Thank you.
0: Amen.
1: Thank
0: Amen.
1: You.
0: God
1: and
0: bless you.
2: And you know, sunshine, if I may just add this as well to what you say. Sometimes I do believe that we forget that God is the head of my life. We forget that we are living in a sinful world.
0: Mm-hmm.
2: And comes along this sinful world is hardships and you name it. You put it in there. It is a part of this world.
0: Mm-hmm.
2: I pray and I hope this morning that not one person listening to us this morning believe that he or she will not go through anything.
0: Mm-hmm.
2: You will go through something.
0: Mm-hmm.
2: Because of the world that we are living in.
1: Yes.
2: The only exception is when we make it to the kingdom of heaven.
0: Amen.
2: As long as we are in this world is about problems. Overcoming problems,
0: mm-hmm.
2: situations,
0: mm-hmm.
2: and everything. In a matter of fact, when we look at the 33 years that Jesus himself spent here on earth, the Son of God,
0: mm-hmm.
2: Yes, of course, for the fact that he come into this world and walk among us
0: mm-hmm.
2: in the flesh. Look what he went through.
1: Mm.
2: So one cannot be too holy
0: to
2: go through things because, again, we can say that this is a part of the plan that comes with this world. Until the enemy is put away. Yes,
0: mm-hmm.
2: the body of Christ and everyone else here on earth will go through challenges.
0: Mm-hmm.
2: But bless God that we have a God that we can take all these situations
0: mm-hmm.
2: to, who can deliver us from them all. So,
0: Amen.
2: Yes, of course, we heard people saying that, well, you know, you're a child of God, you're not able to, you shouldn't be sick or bad things shouldn't happen to you. We are in this world, and that is by the word of God. The word of God. Here's a switch this morning. I'm going to go to this morning. Why do you think the Bible tells us that we are more than conquerors?
0: Jesus. Because the things that are going to come at us is to remind us that we can overcome. Problems going to come. But yes. Know who we are.
2: Exactly.
0: Greater is he that is in us. Than he that is in the world.
2: Yes, and the problem is, as I asked that question this morning, woman of God, is that if there is no challenge, what are you going to conquer? There has to be some form of challenge
0: for one to overcome those challenges.
2: And not just to say that we are conquerors. We are more than conquerors to Christ.
0: To Christ.
2: Amen. Glory be to God. So that tells us that we are going to have challenges. Saints of God, you are going to have challenges. But through Christ, you are able
0: to overcome.
2: Amen.
3: Hallelujah.
2: Amen.
0: Amen.
2: So, as you mentioned that this is the day the Lord has made, let us rejoice and be glad in it. Yes, that is something that is deliberate. We have to deliberately go and do these things, because even when the challenge comes, my God, if you're going down and somebody look at you and curse you out, or, you know, you have a situation deal with, how often in that situation we're going to say, hallelujah, anyhow? How many people will do that? Amen. You know, you have to look beyond some situations and give God the praise and the glory.
0: Amen.
2: My sister,
0: Amen.
2: God bless you.
0: And Minister Devon.
2: Yes.
0: But no wonder Paul said, you know, we should put on the whole armor of God.
2: Amen. Amen.
0: Right? Amen. We must put on the whole armor of God and be strong in the Lord. And we have to be strong. No wonder he encouraged. And to be strong in the power
3: of his might.
0: Of his might.
3: Yes. Because things come at us daily.
0: It's because we're going to have these challenges.
3: Yes,
0: you know?
3: Yes. Daily.
0: It's because we're going to have even though God has given us the day to rejoice. All right? We're going to have these attacks during the day. Mm-hmm. Warfare is real.
3: Yes, it is.
0: Right?
3: It is.
0: And that's why Paul said, we should put on that whole armor.
2: Amen.
0: Of God.
2: Not partial.
0: All right? Because our strength does not come from ourselves.
3: None
0: you see, that's what happened. If we try ourselves, there is where we're going to fail.
2: Hallelujah.
0: There is where we're going to fail.
3: Yes.
0: So let us be strong this morning. Even in our weakness, we declare that we are strong.
3: Yes.
2: Amen.
3: Indeed.
2: Amen.
3: Indeed.
0: Amen.
3: Absolutely, Evangelist.
0: Amen.
3: Thank you. Thank you, my love, for your input
0: God
3: this morning.
0: God bless both of you in
3: Absolutely.
0: Jesus' name.
3: Have a great
0: Amen.
3: Day.
2: God bless you as
0: you
2: well.
0: Too. Okay,
3: yes,
0: bye.
3: Yes, yes, indeed. It's really, really good to read a line to hear someone else's point of view, you know, about the journey, you know, that we are on, right? It is good. Blessed be the name of the Lord as we continue to walk this pathway. And if you are out there this morning and you would like to share as well, you know, maybe it's just friend someone this morning, you can call us 718-280-9922. 718-280-9922. Yeah, man, let us talk and encourage someone today, right? Or brothers and sisters at times going through various things in their lives. Hallelujah. Blessed be the name of the Lord. Sometimes my husband and I, we go through rough moments, yes? And we can pick up the phone and call someone and say, can you pray with me? Can you pray for me? And many of them will say, of course I can, Sister Carol. Of course we can, Brother Devon, because we know that, you know, iron sharpened iron, and we do need each other. And honestly, as children of God, yes, we're going to go through different things in our lives. But I know that God is able.
2: Amen.
3: Well able. To carry us through.
2: Amen.
3: Hallelujah.
2: And with that being said, if God has blessed you and God decided that, listen, you need to stop paying rent, you need to find a place of your own, God has blessed us with an awesome couple, an awesome real estate company, a realtor, WCS, which is Willows Consulting Services and Solutions. Indeed. They are located in the state of Georgia. And yes, of course, if you want to get out of the extreme cold, yes, of course, if you have been through enough cold and you want to, of course, move to a better, more tropical-like state, yes, of course, you can contact, of course, the Wilsons. Yes, of course, you can contact, of course, Aaron Wilson at 404-429-7542. Again, that's 404-429-7442. Let me repeat mm-hmm. that. 404-429-7542.
3: Mm-hmm.
2: Mm-hmm. There you go. That's Mr. Wilson.
3: Yes.
2: And the beautiful wife of Mr. Wilson, that's Latoya Wilson. Her number is 470-390-2784. And yes, we are not ashamed to say our names and to say we fully endorse this company. Yes, of course. And if you are just joining us, yes, of course, I am Minister Davon Richards and my wife, Sister Carol Richards. We have nothing to hide. We fully endorse this company. And of course, because of their they are so reliable.
3: Okay.
2: Yes, of course. Okay. Integrity. Yeah. Tall up. It's not under the bottom of their feet. They are not walking on their integrity, but their integrity is high. Respectable people, and of course, we highly recommend them. So, yes, of course, if you are in need of a real estate, yes, of course, if you're looking at your credit and you say, well, you don't think you are able to get a home, don't close the door on yourself. Give the Wilsons a call and let them take a look at your situation, because every situation is not the same.
3: That's right.
2: Amen.
3: Amen.
2: Amen.
3: So true, honey. So true. So good morning, Mr. Wilson. Good morning, Miss Latoya. And to your beautiful children. Honey, I don't want to mess up their names. So I'm not going to call their name this morning. I'm not going to mess up their name. Praise God this morning. Again, everyone, thank you so much for joining us. And honey, as we speak about Miss Latoya, as well, can I mention as well our little girl, Devere, her event as well?
2: Yes. Devere will be celebrating her birthday on August 15th, even though her birthday will be on the 16th. Yes, you bring that up. She will be celebrating her birthday, of course, on August 15th at Trinity Faith Pentecostal Church of God. That's Bronx, New York, 1109 Burke Avenue. Doors open at 6:30. Donation, I believe, is $30. The day of the event at the gate, it will be $40. So, yes, of course, make sure you get your ticket. Yes, you can get your tickets online. And, yes, of course, some of the people who will be celebrating with her is Dwight Schroeder, Desian Pearson, Alex Souls, and Janoy Davis out of Jamaica. And, again, this will be taking place, of course, on August 16th. And even though she is our little baby, the last one for us, honey,
3: mm-hmm.
2: Yes, of course, I must tell you, that none of us have anything to do with this planning.
3: No.
2: We are just supporting.
3: Just supporting, yes, indeed.
2: Just supporting. She's
3: yes.
2: doing everything herself.
3: This is her doing. Yes,
2: design her flyer, get our ministers.
3: Yes.
2: And of course, this is our very first official event.
3: Yes, it is.
2: That she's having. And again, this will be at our church. That's the church where she got baptized. Remember, yeah. I was the one who baptized her.
3: Yes, indeed.
2: At church, and yes. So to God be the glory. He or she is doing our thing.
3: A night of thanksgiving and worship.
2: Yes, that's it. That's it.
3: Praise
2: that's
3: God.
2: What she calls it. So it's going to be an awesome evening.
3: Amen.
2: So, of course, for more information, you can call me. You can call Sister Carola. You can call 929-382-9479.
3: Again, that number?
2: 929-982-9479.
3: Honey, you make a mistake. It's not 982, honey.
2: I made a mistake?
3: Yes.
2: Okay, here we go again then. 929
3: yes.
2: 382-9479. Good morning, Salty.
3: Praise God, praise God. Amen. Yes, thank you, everyone. Minister Amen. Fraser, when we are innocent of the wrong that they're backbiting about us, thing we don't even know. Sophie, that's the way it is, sweetie. That's the way it is. Because the enemy, my love, is coming at you, sweetie. Don't worry about a thing, right? We praise God. Hallelujah. All the time.
2: Amen.
3: Hallelujah. He got us. He got us. He got us.
2: You know, again, what we can do when we come under attacks like those, innocently and all of those situations, my dear, if you want to feel good and if you want to see the enemy run, just give God some thanks.
3: Hallelujah.
2: Give him some praise.
3: Amen.
2: Yes. Give praise. Him some praise.
3: Yes, indeed. Praise Amen. God. I'm going to play this song again, then I go to something else. We'll be with you, Radioland, until 11 a.m., all right? 11 a.m. God bless you again. Thank you for joining us today. God bless you.

0: Glory be to God. Yes, indeed. God, the creator of heaven and earth, he does know. Right, honey? He know what he's doing. Hallelujah. And yes, and he know why he allows certain things to happen. Right? He sure does. Blessed be the name of the Lord. Honey, you want to go ahead with that? I see you put it up.
1: Yes. Of course, next week, Sunday, the 26th of July.
0: Yes.
1: Brother CJ from the CJ Gospel, our family, will be celebrating his birthday. And this will be taking place at Eastwood Manor, 3371 East Chester Road, Bronx, New York. Donations for adults, $120, children under 12, $60. And yes, of course, he said we will eat, drink, dance, and fellowship. Mm-hmm. So yes, of course, Brother CJ, Sister Ivy will be in Eastwood Manor next week, Sunday evening, the 26th of July. You do not want to miss this one. Go on out and celebrate with Brother CJ.
0: Absolutely. And Brother CJ can be reached at 914-830-7989. Again, Brother CJ's number is 914-830-7989. And Sister Ivy, 914-912-8649. 914-912-8649. Hallelujah. So that's what we do. We go out and we, you know, try to support as much as we can. Blessed be the name of the Lord.
1: Before you go on, there's one more that we have to do. As a matter of fact, too, if you can find the one with Brother Claver as well, if you can bring that up. But until you find that one, DJ African, yes, of course, he will be having his birthday annual fish fry.
0: Okay.
1: Yes, of course, he will be celebrating that for his birthday, and this will be on Saturday, August 1. Mm-hmm. Yes, of course, August 1, that's when this will be happening. And yes, of course, and I'm trying to venue here. Yes, of course, this is going to be taking place. I can hardly see this morning. Okay, I think I'm getting it now. 438, that's 438 South First Avenue, Mount Vernon.
0: Mm-hmm.
1: Yes, of course, you can go and check this out. And it is basically $40. And the menu, they'll be having fried fish, steamed fish, bami, pasta, brown stew fish, festival, and much, much more.
0: Wow.
1: Amen. All right. Yeah. Much more. I'm very much interested in the much more. Amen. So, yes, of course, that's DJ African birthday fish fry. And again, that will be taking place on August 1 up in Mount Vernon, 438 South First Avenue in Mount Vernon.
0: And here we go, honey, the other one.
1: Yes. And, of course, this one, A Taste of Heaven on Earth. This will be happening September 19th, 2026. It's Minister Claver Stroder, yes, a gospel concert featuring, of course, his brother, Minister Dwight Stroder. Minister Penicillin will be up in the Bronx. Of course, we'll be having Brother Rudy Odin Roden. Yes, of course, Sister Marsha Jack, and of course, your MC, Nicole Reed. Yes, of course, from the Nicole Reed Show, and this will be taking place at East Chester Presbyterian Church, which is located at 3154 Fish Avenue in the Bronx. You want to do one more? That's for Brother Garnet. Just find that one. Of course, I believe that one will be on Friday. I believe that will be, it's right there, that one, yes, of course. Bring that one up. My. So, yes, you do not want to miss this one. It's entitled Hymn Instruments. Yes, of course.
0: Instruments of Praise.
1: Yes, Instruments of Praise. And this will be, of course, on Friday, July 31st. And this will be taking place at New Testament Temple, which is located at 3350 Seymour Avenue, Bronx, New York. Doors open 6:45 p.m. Donation $35. And this event gonna be not a regular event. Yes, you walk with your very own hymnal.
0: You request a song,
1: and of course, all the songs that we'll be singing this night will be coming from a hymnal.
0: Yes,
1: of course, if you are Pentecostal or whatever your denomination is, walk with your hymnal.
0: And your tambourine as well.
1: Yes, of course.
0: Loving it.
1: Will be singing from the hymnal, and that is why it is called Instrument of Praise.
0: Yes.
1: So that's going to be an awesome one, and that will be taking place again at Seymour Avenue. That's 3350 Seymour Avenue. And again, for more information, you can call 203-297-8623. Again, that's 203-297-8623.
0: Praise the Lord. Praise the Lord.
1: Amen.
0: This is something I would have loved to be in the presence of this. Nevertheless,
1: yes,
0: we give God praise. Brother Garnett, God bless you, sir. Hallelujah. We love this one, sir. We love
1: yes.
0: this one. Praise the Lord. It's now 10:51. I'm going to play one more song and then we exit. Auntie Bev, I want to welcome you, sweetie. God bless you all today. Hallelujah. Hallelujah. No, maybe it's wrong, Auntie Bev. This is Beverly Andrus. Welcome, sweetheart. Welcome. God bless you all today. Welcome. Hallelujah. As we continue with the fellowship in the mighty name of Jesus.
2: 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Yes, I do.

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One more time.

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0: Praise God. 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His voice really, really, really makes a difference. You know, when we wake up in the morning and we are being bombarded by so many different things coming at us, man, coming at us. And then sometimes we hear that still voice. Oh, Lord God, saying, it's okay, my son. It's okay, my daughter. Hallelujah. Continue to go through. You will pull through. You will pull through. Blessed be the name of the Lord. Hallelujah. Yes, Sister Bev. Yes, his voice, my love, certainly makes a difference. Hallelujah. For real. Hallelujah. That voice. That voice. Glory be to God. We just have to listen keenly at times to when he's speaking.
1: Yes.
0: Because he speaks every day in a radio land. God speaks to us on a daily basis. But sometimes we are so busy. Honestly, sometimes, you know, I am not saying it's a bad thing because we have schedule, right? And we have so many things to do. Sometimes you wake up and you don't have time. Not to even say, our Father. You wake up, you rush to the bathroom, brush your teeth, shower, dress, and you're gone. Sometimes my nephew might be praying on your way to work. And sometimes during that time, God is speaking and you hear his voice. Hallelujah. Letting you know that you're going through a rough marriage, it's going to be okay eventually. Your children are not behaving the way you want them to behave, it's going to be okay in the end. Hallelujah. And everything else that will come your way. Hallelujah. The voice of God makes a difference. I can tell you about that. Hallelujah. Because sometimes when the turmoil comes, and in the midst of the turmoil, glory be to God, my God, that sweet voice, hallelujah, just come to calm us and to know and to let us know that the situation won't last forever. Hallelujah. Hold on, my brothers. Hold on, my sister. Hallelujah. All right, D, let me try and see, my love, if I can play that one. Honey? I'm going to need a mouse.
1: Ah.
0: I'm going to need the mouse. All right, D, I'm going to try and play that one for you, my love, and then we exit the studio. Amen. All right, sweetheart.
1: And while you're looking for that one, let me just take the time out to say a happy belated birthday to a beautiful princess, Ariel, who celebrated her birthday. Her birthday was on Friday, but she celebrated that awesome day on Saturday.
0: What's her name, honey?
1: Ariel.
0: Are you sure you pronounced
1: it
0: right?
1: Yes.
0: Okay.
1: So we just want to say a happy belated birthday, my dear. And also, we just want to take the time out to say good morning, of course, to Cooler Runnings Restaurant up there on Nereid Avenue in the Bronx. We want to say thank you so much for your support. Also to Chef Itu Restaurant up there on White Plains Road. You found that song for The Empress One?
0: Yeah, I'm looking for the one that...
1: Amen.
0: By guys, yeah. Blessed be the Lord. Blessed be the name of the Lord.
1: Amen.
0: Hallelujah. Let me see if this is the one, honey. Praise God, praise God, praise God. Still, Minister Alma,
1: yes.
0: Only my love.
1: That's it.
0: Only salvation.
1: That's it, my dear.
0: God bless you,
1: that's
0: sweetie.
1: It.
0: God my bless God. You. Blessed
1: yes.
0: be the name
1: and,
0: of...
1: And to Aunt Laura again, I just want to greet her this morning. You know, and such a woman of great strength, you know, buried her husband last year, July, and then this year, July, our 24-year-old daughter. And to see how she's standing strong, who could it be but God?
0: That's why I said this morning, honey, I know she's six two, but this morning, like I said,
1: she's a giant.
0: She's seven feet, yes.
1: Amen. God bless her. God bless her. And that's who God is, you know, honey. In our worst moment, in our desperate time, you know, God will pick us up and he will carry us through the valley.
0: Absolutely.
1: Amen. My God.
0: Absolutely.
1: Yes.
0: And that's what we want to make sure we remind, you know, those listeners out there, honey, like I said, you know, it's good. It is so good, honey, when we can live for the Lord. You know, amen. It is so, so good. And for those who are not living, you know, honestly, you know, they're missing out. They're missing out. And I know we hear the stories only from time to time about brothers and sisters who are walking with the Lord faithfully, you know, and then some big boulders coming their way.
1: Yes.
0: Hallelujah. Iron sharpened iron. Amen. All right, my brothers and sisters.
1: Amen.
0: Okay, D, I'm going to play a part of a song for you, sweetie, all right? I believe this is a long version, but let's see.

0: Honey, dear, God bless you, my beloved, and every one of you out there again. Thank you so, so much for taking the time to join us today. You could have been anywhere else, but you choose to be with us today. God bless you, keep you, cover you, guide you. And whatever it is that you are facing, every difficult situation that you may be going through, hallelujah, God will take care of you. And it's good. If you are going through life and you don't have any problems, God bless you. God bless Amen. You. Amen. Bless the Lord. Honey, could you take us out in prayer, please, as we exit at this time? God bless you, everyone.
1: Amen. Hallelujah. Amen. Glory be to God. Again, I just want to thank all our connecting partners. ATL Praise House, Brother Lou, Sister City. Blessings to you, Peninsula Radio Ministries. Amen. Bless you, Peace Radio, 98.5 FM. Thank you so much. God bless you.
0: RVR.
1: Amen. RVR 24/7 down there in Jamaica. DJ Robert, Sister Lurleen, blessings to you. And of course, to you, our listeners.
0: Yes, indeed.
1: God bless you today. Amen. Without you, there wouldn't be BDM Radio. So we thank you. For tuning in. God bless you all.
0: Yes.
1: Amen. Glory be to God. Today, before we go, I just want to say to you that just remember there is one out there that is bigger, way bigger than what you're facing, than what you are going through.
0: Yes.
1: And he did not promise that every day will be as the sun, will be as the sunshine. Amen. He is straight with us, he's honest with us, and he let us know that there are days that will be harder than other days.
0: Yes.
1: But through it all, he's there with you, and we can say, through it all, I've learned to trust in Jesus.
0: Mm-hmm.
1: And that's all we need to do.
0: Mm-hmm.
1: Trust him in everything we do,
0: at
1: everything we say,
0: yes,
1: everything we face.
0: Hallelujah.
1: We trust him
0: mm-hmm.
1: as we go through. And I encourage you to hold on today. Hold on, because if you let go of Jesus, there is nothing else to hold on to, because he is the ultimate. Amen. And you got him in your corner. So trust him today. Amen. Glory be to God. Father, we thank you.
0: Hallelujah.
1: We bless your mighty name this morning.
0: Glory.
1: Father, we thank you for this program. We thank you for Sister Carol. We thank you for our listeners today, dear God Almighty. We thank you for this wonderful opportunity where we are able to come together as one and speak about your goodness.
0: Yes, okay.
1: To talk about how mighty, how awesome, how powerful you are. And we are so thankful today, oh God, that when we praise you, we know we are praising the true and living God, not a foreign God. So, Father, we thank you. We thank you for your word today, mighty God. Father God, as we share among one another, we pray, O God Almighty, that we will take these words and we will apply them to our lives, O God Almighty, where each and every day we can get deeper and deeper in you, O God Almighty, where our relationships are even getting closer and closer today. Father God, we understand, O God Almighty, the hurt, O God Almighty, that we may feel at times, dear God Almighty. The burdens, O God Almighty, that we carried so many times. But we are so thankful, O God Almighty, that you ask of us that we should cast all our burden upon you.
0: Mm-hmm.
1: And today, mighty God, we are asking you to deliver your children from all their burdens. Everything, O God Almighty, that are now weighing over your people, we place it into your hands today. Father God, I pray, O God Almighty, that you will continue to give us a way of hope, a way out of our situations. Mighty God, we thank you today, O God Almighty, even for the cross, dear God Almighty, that wherever we are, O God Almighty, we can call upon you. We can call
0: Hallelujah.
1: Things into being today. Father God, I thank you, O God Almighty, for the God that you are. That none of us, O God Almighty, can be lonely. That none of us can be away out of your presence, but because you are so mighty, but because you are so powerful and so awesome, mighty God, you are able to share among each and every one of us. Mighty God, today I come to you on behalf of those, O God Almighty, who are alone, O God, those who are living by themselves. I come to you, O God Almighty, on behalf of the elders today, O God Almighty. May you bring comfort to their heart today, dear God Almighty. Father, I pray, O God Almighty, for all pastors today. I place them in your hands, O God Almighty, that they will continue to look to you, who is their main source. O God Almighty, we can see it in the world today, O God Almighty, where it seems as if full dedication is no longer accessible. But Father God, we pray, O God Almighty, that you will continue to cover those who have not soiled their garment today, mighty God. Father, I thank you again, mighty God. I thank you for every person who have logged on. Mighty God, I pray that you will bless them in their individual ways today. You know their needs again, O God. So, Father God, I'm asking you to supply all their needs today. Father, we thank you again. I thank you for my wife. May you continue to bless her. May you continue to cover her. May you continue to use her in your glory. Father God, I pray again, O God Almighty, today for our single young ladies, O God Almighty. Father God, I pray that you will keep them. I pray that you will cover them, our single young men,
0: yes,
1: today,
0: yes,
1: O God Almighty. Father, I pray that you will keep them faithful. I pray that you will keep them safe. And mighty God, Father God, I pray today, God, that the spirit of homosexual, I bind that spirit in the name of Jesus Christ, mighty that God. It will not come across our young men, our young women, dear God Almighty, but they continue to live according to your word.
0: Yes,
1: Father, we thank you and we bless you. In Jesus' mighty name I pray. Amen and amen. Glory
0: amen.
1: Be to God.
0: Praise ye the Lord. Praise ye the Lord. Hallelujah.
1: Glory to God.
0: Hallelujah. Sister Verita, I want to welcome you, sweetie. God
1: amen.
0: Bless you, sweetie. Blessed be the name of the Lord. Welcome, welcome, my love. And God bless you. Dee, blessed upon you, sweetie.
1: Bless you, Parishina. Yes, of course.
0: Who's the Parishina?
1: Sister Fearclaw.
0: Okay, awesome.
1: Yes.
0: Okay, good, good, good.
1: Yes.
0: Thank you, my love. Thank you. God bless you all today. Blessing, blessing, blessing. And God's peace and God's love. I leave with you all in Jesus' name.
1: Amen. Bless you, Southie.
0: Amen.
1: I'm
0: not talking to Southie today.
1: I talk to her for you.
0: Glory be to God.
1: Amen. Glory to God. 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
1: We thank you that it's your breath in our lungs. Thank you for this amazing opportunity just to pour out our worship to a God that loves us, to a God who's made ways out of no ways.

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At that point, your feet is not holding ground anymore in the river. Arrive at the place where the waters themselves overflow you. Flow with the tides of that river. And as many as are led by the Spirit of God, these are the sons of God. If the river and the currents of it become stronger than us, then it can carry us. But if there are things that are still logical and human in our minds that hold us back, then that river cannot carry us. Bible says, and Jesus stood on the last and the great day of the feast and cried out with a loud voice, if any man thirst, let him come to me and drink.

shall afterward receive. 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

Miss Chantrea, I'm telling you, sitting among evidence, you don't have to come up here. I just want y'all to see. On the Sounds of Revival CD, if you got it, there's inside, there's a picture of an empty wheelchair. That was hers.

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0: tune with Memory Lane Gospel with Brother Lou inside the ATL Praise House. 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

0: Hallelujah. 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
1: Ladies and gentlemen, welcome aboard ATL Airlines Flight 07. On behalf of the ATL Praise House team, a very special welcome to ATL Airline now departing from Port Exodus, taking you through life's journey to the kingdom. Captain Christ is in command and is being served by First Officer Brother Lou. We do invite you now to sit back, relax, and allow us to take very good care of you. Thank you.

this building is lifted. 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

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I give you every moment that I felt left out. I know you don't leave me out, Lord. 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Oh, Father, open my eyes to the way that you have chosen us. Holy Spirit, come. Put pictures in my heart.

0: God, what would I do without your mercy? Father, forgive me for every time I withhold mercy. Lord, let me be one who gives mercy as I have received mercy. I know your word says, God, that you are merciful. And I know that your mercy triumphs over every judgment. Oh God, set me free from judgments. And Lord, I set others free from my judgments. Make us all free, Father. Make us all just like children, innocent. Oh God, make it a brand new day.
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design for God to move however he chooses. So if you're waiting on another structured song, you're not going to get it tonight. 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So wherever you are right now, build your altar now. 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Some say, I don't know how to build an altar. 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

total chili, the lad I'm sad like a bunch of key. You're tuning in to right now, Brother Low and ATL Praise House. Watch me, follow me, and don't even touch that dial. We're coming right now.

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1: No! Brother Lou, now turn down the prayers. 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

Somebody need to say this tonight. 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
2: 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What them say, ATL Praise House, brother Lou, the thing gone. Well, this is Nanamus, and when I'm in Atlanta, I listen to ATL Praise House with brother
3: 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I'm the voice, and what's your chosen, I present for brother Lou. Praise House family. To God be all the glory.

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